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We give North County some love. Oceanside with a capital O. You ready? Stevie B, Cover Girls, Trenier, Johnny O, Noel, Seduction, Nice and Wild, Lisette Melendez. Yeah, we're dropping the bomb on you. If you don't live in Oceanside, make the drive. It's going to be worth it. This is the 5 o'clock boogie, commercial free for our friends in Oceanside with DJ Hurricane Andrew live in the mix.

And South 805 is heavy, almost Serrano Valley to the 15. It's affecting South 15 from the 52. Clear to crash East 52 at Mass, still heavy on the summit. East 8 slow, the 5 out to San Diego State. And South 5 a little heavier now, almost at Mission Bay to National City from an earlier incident. 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I'm Tori Peck with traffic on Magic 92.5. Thank you, Fachi.

0: You know, people often ask me, they say, R-Dub, what's your fitness routine? How do you get a body like that? How is that possible? They really do. I say, R-Dub, how do you look like that? And I tell them, I am on a chilaquiles diet once a week. Big plate of chilaquiles. One of my favorite places. A lot would argue the best chilaquiles in the world. Right here in San Diego at a restaurant called Cocina 35. 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If you want a summer body like mine, eat your chilaquiles. Scrambled eggs on the top. I get the red sauce. Sometimes the green, but red. Cocina 35 is one of my favorite places for chilaquiles. And what if I told you, let me make sure it's still up. Make sure they didn't take this down. 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

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Hi, friends. Thanks for listening in Poway. I promised you a shout out. By the way, the name Poway comes from the Kumaye language. It roughly means the meeting of little valleys. Bet you didn't know that. The meeting of little valleys is Poway. We're glad you're listening in Poway.

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7: A friend of our record producer, Michael Schultz, the director of the movie Car Wash, and our producer, Norman Whitfield, got together and decided that they wanted to do a soundtrack, and we were assigned to Norman Whitfield, and he said he thought that our band would be best for the soundtrack. He had originally written Car Wash for Gladys Knight, and he had originally written I Want to Get Next to You for Eddie Kendricks. 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
17: At the Chamber of Deputies, we work to strengthen the culture in our country with the approval of the new federal law of film and audiovisual media. Mexican films will have a 14-day exhibition run. Also, digital platforms must have a section for Mexican content. This law promotes the production, distribution, exhibition, and preservation of cinematographic and audiovisual works made in our country. Chamber of Deputies, 66th Legislature, Sovereignty and Social Justice.
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18: On the 805 South, the El Cajon off-ramp is shut down due to an accident that is on El Cajon Boulevard. But that off-ramp is going to be shut down, and you're backed up to the 163. And on the 163 South, right at the 8, clearing a wreck over the shoulder. 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I'm Jenny Harmon with traffic on Magic 92.5. 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

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It's Budweiser, and the King of Beers is picking up America's tab. 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
6: 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I look at them like, you know, people who are appreciating my music, and I'm a songwriter, and a lot of people don't realize that, but my true fans do, so they usually want to talk about the songs. I'm pretty accessible when it comes to people. As long as people aren't being obnoxious, they can have an autograph, they can have a picture, whatever. It's not that deep to me. It's like, this is part of my job.
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13: 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We will remember their struggle for an egalitarian democracy. 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And we continue celebrating the Social World Cup. 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
17: On the 78 West at Twin Oaks Valley, heads up, got a report of some wood debris in the right lane. Also on the 5 South at Old Town, some metal debris is going to be in the middle lane. And on the 805 South, the El Cajon off-ramp has been reopened. They had it shut down from that earlier accident, but it's now been reopened. Safety starts underneath. 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

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What if I told you we talked to Jagger and Christy next, and what if I told you they will slip you one of the questions from tomorrow morning's $1,000 minute? They will. We'll do it next on Magic 92.5.

0: Hey, it's Jagger and Christy. We got $1,000 in cash, and boy, would we love to give it to you tomorrow morning.
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0: And your War of the Roses coming up on the 45s all tomorrow morning, right here on Magic.

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R-Dub says, stop hating Mondays. Be a professional and hate every day. I kid.

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Thanks for listening on the new Magic 92.5 app this hour. I see you. Last night, BET Awards made some history. Drewski became the youngest host ever, while the legendary Lauryn Hill was honored with the inaugural Living Legend Icon Award. Definitely a big night. Celebrating the past, the present,

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9: Cinema is culture, identity, and memory. That is why the Senate of the Republic approved the new federal law on cinema and audiovisual arts, which recognizes cinema as a cultural right. With this, the exhibition of national films will be expanded. Independent productions and works in indigenous languages will be promoted. Tax incentives will be established for works made in the country, and dubbing actors and actresses will be protected against the use of artificial intelligence. 66th Legislature, Senate of the Republic. All the producers realize the benefit we receive. More than 42 million people receive a well-being program because honesty and love for the people give results. Government of Mexico.
10: This program is public, unrelated to any political party, and its use for purposes other than social development is prohibited.
11: On the field, we achieve everything. It doesn't matter where you come from. What matters is where we're going. Because our true passion is seeing our people succeed. If the people win, Mexico wins. The team that scores for transformation, victory is ours. We are the true left. and the new hope of the people. The PT is the 4T.
12: 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We're so happy in that vehicle. No spin, honesty, Team Kia, that cajon.
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You got through Monday. We did it together. A little treat, your reward for not choking someone out today at work. 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

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Magic 92.5.

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3: 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So we tried to come up with something that would be hip. And so we decided, why don't we change Flame to Gang and call it Cool in the Gang? And he said, yeah, that kind of works. And that was the beginning of Cool in the Gang.
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0: It's been night and day for 29 years now. Happy anniversary to the Robinsons in the quiet storm. 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

Don't talk, just listen. First of all, I have to be honest with you, baby. I lied when I told you I never wanted to see you again.

Jason in Fallbrook is using Jodeci as a conversation starter for the love he's been looking for in the quiet storm. On the beat of San Diego, Magic 92.5. Just make sure you let her add to the conversation, baby. Kelly Cole with the slow jams and love songs that can get conversations started. When you add in a dedication, shout out, or intimate message, call or text 888-537-1925. And now everyone's talking about Javier the X-Man's 24th annual Cruise for the Cause, presented by the San Diego County Toyota Dealers, coming up Sunday, August 2nd at the Otay Ranch Town Center, Chula Vista. 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
2: 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Spinners. 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I think it was a wide variety of these artists that had great music that influenced me growing up.
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7: At the Chamber of Deputies, we work to strengthen the culture in our country with the approval of the new federal law of film and audiovisual media. 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Chamber of Deputies, 66th Legislature, Sovereignty and Social Justice. In Mexico, a new era in global trade has begun, strategically connecting the ports of Coatzacoalcos, Dos Bocas, Puerto Chiapas, and Salina Cruz. The Interoceanic Corridor is a multimodal logistics platform that competes in international markets for the movement of goods. We are the shared route that drives growth and well-being in the region. Mexico moves forward as the Isthmus of Tehuantepec is transformed. Secretary of Navy, Government of Mexico.
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1: It's Pepe.
0: Hi, Pepe. What are you doing?
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0: Oh, you're the best.
1: 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Can you play some Prince tonight?
0: Anything for you, Pepe, in the quiet storm. On the beat of San Diego, Magic 92.5. 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

0: Definitely one of the missed songs on the CBS 250 American Songbook. Don't worry, I let them know. Roberta's Magic in the Quiet Storm. On the beat of San Diego, Magic 92.5. Kelly Cole, making sure my friends don't miss a chance to make some magic tonight with their messages coming in on the love lines.
1: Yes, my name's Moses. I want to blow a kiss out to my Haina, Crystal Vasquez. Te amo, amor. Por vida. Mwah.
2: Hi, this is Veronica. I'm to my husband, Sean. Today is our anniversary, so I just want to say happy anniversary, baby. First year down, it's been one heck of a year, but we made it. I love you, and thank you for everything.
0: Veronica and Sean headed into another trip around the sun together in the quiet storm. How can I help you get off to a good start? 888-537-1925 is the number to call or text to get that starter fluid flowing. 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
7: 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And I was like, that's my inspiration. 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She left for like 30 minutes. And she came back and she said, Daddy, but I love you and I love you for all my life. 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

0: The Isley Brothers adding musical delights to Justin's birthday night in the quiet storm. On the beat of San Diego Magic 92.5, thank you for celebrating with me, Kelly Cole. 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
16: The Senate of the Republic has approved the issuance of various commemorative coins for the 2026 FIFA World Cup. 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
17: This program is public, unrelated to any political party, and its use for purposes other than social development is prohibited.
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missing, remembering, and celebrating her always love for husband Rolando with Smokey Robinson in the Quiet Storm. 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Kelly Cole with the slow jams and love songs that add the magic to our memories and help us make new ones when you add in a dedication, shout out, or intimate message. 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And for 24 years, Javier the X-Man has been making magic memories with his Cruise for the Cause. It returns to the Otay Ranch Town Center Chula Vista on Sunday, August 2nd. And thank you to the San Diego County Toyota dealers for getting on board for this awesome gathering of lowriders, custom cars, hot rods, motorcycles, bicycles, and more. 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
16: 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Chamber of Deputies, 66th Legislature, Sovereignty and Social Justice.
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19: 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On International LGBTQ+ Pride Day, we will remember the first time women exercised their right to vote in Mexico. 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
1: That's the way love goes.
2: A little late night Bloodstone birthday buzz for my late night celebrators. Betty, Raymond, Michael, and Dolores. Enjoying that full strawberry moon tonight in the quiet storm on the beat of San Diego. 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

0: Whether or not you can see that full strawberry moon tonight, I am pulling out the good stuff so you can at least feel it in the quiet storm. On the beat of San Diego, Magic 92.5, Kelly Cole, waning into the last day of June. Looking forward to the big celebration this weekend, 250. Oh, so much going on. The big bay boom, 4th of July, will light up the skies of San Diego. 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
3: 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Bless his little heart. He didn't know what was going on. She flipped the script for him. She turned him on. She turned him out. That's why we wrote the song.
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7: At the Chamber of Deputies, we work to strengthen the culture in our country. 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
2: I Want to Fix You Up was a song that was written and recorded for the movie New Jack City. And it was a lot of fun to record. Actually, the big story was we weren't even going to record that song in the beginning. It was going to be Christopher Williams, and we were presented with I'm Dreaming. But we wanted I Want to Fix You Up, the track. We loved the track. It was awesome. It was right up our alley with the whole hip-hop doo-wop sound. And Christopher Williams turned that one down. So I bet he kicked himself later for that one. We were happy to get that track.
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14: The Senate of the Republic has approved the issuance of various commemorative coins for the 2026 FIFA World Cup. These coins will serve as a tangible reminder of this unforgettable international tournament hosted by Mexico for the third time in its history. They symbolize the identity, culture, and passion of our country, where soccer unites generations and strengthens bonds of friendship among nations. 66th Legislature, Senate of the Republic.
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4: 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I mean, it's the national anthem. And to me, when I first did it, I never thought it would be the record that it was, that it is.
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3: Oh, yeah. Round and round, round and round. I get around. 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
2: You know, I never want to condescend. 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That doesn't work with me.
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4: In concert, you know, people would throw their hands in the air and whip it, you know, and the writers of Let It Whip was Andougal Chancellor and Reggie Andrews. And that's where they derived that from. And plus, we were, at that time, the name of the group was called the Kinsman Dazz, named after Kinsman Street in Cleveland, Ohio, which is where the band is from. And when we got to Motown, Motown decided that they wanted the name to be shorter, so it became Dazz for Dazzle, because we dazzle our people and when we're on stage.
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watch the children play. 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
2: 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And I walked to the studio and got in there, and in an hour we did two songs. And they said we're gonna do something with you, and

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0: 5. Matt, good morning. Drew Jagger, Christie at 513. You'll see some clouds today. A little more clouds and sun, a little cooler. Looks like it's going to be about 70 at the beaches today, about 75 for the high end. Right now, it is 52.
1: I'm bummed.
0: Why?
1: Because it's a strawberry moon and I can't see it.
0: Full, isn't it?
1: Yeah, it's a full moon.
0: Oh, darn it.
1: And so there's too much cloud cover. Maybe when it goes away, it'll blow off early.
0: Maybe tomorrow morning, we'll be able to see it. And we'll try. Hey, listen, if you need cash, we got it. Coming up at 7:05 and 8:05, a little thing called $1,000 Minute. 10 questions, 60 seconds. Get them all right. We'll give you $1,000 in cash. You can sign up to play at Magic925.

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1: All right, let's check on your traffic. What's going on this morning, Tori?
2: Yeah, and Christy, I'm going to find some mountain shots, so I'm going to find you that moon so you can see it.
3: I know.
2: Because we should. I know. I'm the same way. I'm like, wait a minute, where's our moon? Yeah.
1: But it's gorgeous. And
3: it's up there because I can see it. You know, it's bright. Bright through the clouds. Exactly.
2: I'm going to find it.
3: I know
2: find
3: where you
2: shot.
3: Are.
2: Yeah, I'm going to get one for you.
1: Right.
2: Yeah, we're looking okay for now around the county. North 5 and 805, nice and clear out of our South Bay. 20 minutes, 54 to the 52. 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

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Demand justice. Demand Jurowitz.

0: 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We out.
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2: It's War of the Roses. 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Let us know what's going on. We will try to get to the truth. I got an email from Herbie this morning. Hey, Herbie, how you doing?
3: Hey, man, what's up?
2: Sounds like you have a little problem with... and this is your girlfriend, Monica, or you're not seeing her, or
4: what's going on with you and Monica?
3: I actually haven't seen her since probably mid-November. No, this is like the weirdest thing in the world, because she told me that she was going to visit her family back east. We had been living together for like a little over 2 years. I kind of would hear from her for like 2 months.
4: Oh my
3: gosh. I was so scared something horrible had happened to her.
4: Right. Rightly so. So now, is she resurfacing?
3: I found her, and she was in San Diego with another dude and just kind of cut me out of her life. Now she's like called me like a week ago and said, I want to see you. I'm to you, all this stuff. And like, I mean, this has been one of the like most dramatic, heartbreaking things I've ever experienced. It's been horrible. And now this woman wants to come back into my life.
2: Wow.
3: I figure, why not let you guys check it out for me before I even talk to her, you know?
4: That's
2: good call. It sounds like she needs a checking out. It sounds like she's been bouncing around a lot. So what we'll do, Herbie, is we'll call up Monica and we'll offer her a dozen romantic roses that she can send to anybody that she wants. And she won't know that you're listening in on the other line. So we'll see what she has to say. We hope that she says, Herbie.

0: Hello?
1: Hello, can I please speak to Monica?
0: This is she.
1: Good morning, Monica. My name is Lizzie. I'm calling from Beauty and the Blooms. It's our new flower shop that we just opened up over here in Poway. You know, since we're a brand new shop, we're really trying to get our name out there for people that are looking for a florist. So we want to offer you a dozen red romantic roses. This is our new promotion. And with these, you get to send them out to whoever you'd like anywhere in San Diego County. All we ask for, if you do choose to accept these roses, is that you tell your friends, family, and coworkers about us, and maybe even post us on your social media.
0: Wait, so I get to, you said I get a dozen roses and I get to send them to whoever?
1: Yes, exactly. And again, it's totally free. All we really ask for is that, again, just get the name out there.
0: Okay. If it's really not going to cost me anything.
1: All right, cool. Let's start off with the name of who you want to send these roses out to.
0: I'll send them to Rich.
1: All right, to Rich. Okay, cool. And then there's room on here for a message. Is there anything special you'd like to say to Rich?
0: I guess say what happened and still love you, Monica.
2: That's interesting. Hey, Monica, it's Jagger and Christy at Magic 92.5, and we have Herbie listening in on the
3: other
2: line.
3: Remember
0: Herbie? Yeah, I remember Herbie. What is this?
4: Why are you even trying to get back in contact with me? What the hell is this? Like, what are you even doing back in my life?
0: Are we serious? We're seriously on air right now?
4: Answer the question.
0: What? I can't believe we want to talk about this over. I can't believe this is actually happening. What do you mean? I just wanted to see you and say hi. That's all. What the hell?
4: You just want to say hi? You just disappear out of my life with no contact, and now you're back and 6 months later, and you just want to say hi?
0: I just wanted it because it ended really badly, and I didn't like the way I handled it, so I wanted to, like, just talk to you again and see what was going on. But I don't need you to, like, swear at me and call me, like, names. What the hell is wrong with you?
4: I call you names. You're just, oh, my God. You're not even a human being. You're not a person. I don't know what's wrong. What's wrong with you?
0: What?
4: Why would you want to bring your pain back into my life again?
0: Seriously, like, all I wanted to do was, like, try to make amends and talk to you again and, like, just see where we were at.
3: Monica, I think Herbie was really hurt by you leaving and not letting him know where you were going.
0: I know, but that's why I tried to, like, get in touch with him again and talk to him, and now he's, like, gonna basically, like, put me, like, up for, like, a trick and like have you guys call me, like, what the hell is that? That's equally as bad in my opinion to, like, go behind my back.
4: Yeah, I don't even think you have a moral compass if you think that's equally as bad.
0: Yeah, okay. Oh, that's nice. Yeah, no, I have no morals at all. That's cool. And you're the one who's, like, making strangers call me and pretend to be somebody else. That's f***ed up, dude. I'm sorry, that's really f***ed up.
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0: Magic 92.5, Magic Mornings with Jagger. Christy, 532. Looks like we'll have clouds this morning and maybe a little more clouds than yesterday. Highs about 70 the beaches, 75 for the high inland. Right now it's 52. Christy, what's going on in the world?
1: Well, you know what? Finally, AI just couldn't fix it. So Ford called back the humans.
0: Humans, get back in here.
1: Yes.
0: Things are going nuts.
1: We're good for something. Ford says it learned the hard way that AI cannot replace years of real work experience. I guess you just don't know unless you try. The company rehired about 300 veteran engineers after AI tools failed to catch quality problems during vehicle design. So one Ford executive admitted they thought AI alone could build better cars, but realized it's only as good as the information you use to train it.
0: I hope they got double their salary to come back.
1: I mean, that makes sense. I'm a simpleton, but I could seriously see that. I can make sense out of that. Now, those experienced engineers are reviewing designs before they ever reach the factory, and it's paying off. Ford just ranked number one in J.D. Power's initial quality study for the first time in 16 years, with 7 of its top vehicles finishing among the best in their categories. So, I guess, you know, they just can't do everything.
0: No.
1: They can't think it through. You know, I mean, can...
0: Well, not yet.
1: Not yet, and I'm not saying it'll never happen, but can AI, like... You know how you kind of have a vision, you look down the road, you say, well, based on experience, this is going to happen if I do this, and this is going to happen if I do this, so maybe I should do this, this, and this.
0: Oh, thinking,
1: Can they do that?
0: I don't think so. It's sort of like the military. It doesn't, unless you give it a command, it doesn't do anything.
1: It won't do anything. Pick their nose?
0: Yeah, it just, yeah. So you got to give it commands, but I'm telling you, that's now. I don't know.
1: That's just coding, and then it's just down to... If what commands work and what commands are going to work with other commands. This is too intense. I'm sorry.
0: Okay.
1: Never mind.
0: Sorry.
1: I got a new survey for you.
0: A new survey. The survey says...
1: It says Americans eat plenty of hot dogs, but they really don't know the health risks.
0: Oh, I think we do. But we still eat them, yeah.
1: Yeah. Are you a hot dog guy, Jason?
2: I love a good hot dog.
0: I just can't, right as I'm taking a bite, I just can't think about it.
1: No, you can't.
0: I think it's the 4th of July, it's hot dog, mustard, relish, woo!
1: And it's got to have the little blistery skin on it from being on the grill.
0: Yeah, kind of wrinkly.
1: Well, nearly half say they eat hot dogs 2 or 3 times a month.
0: A month?
1: A month.
0: Oh, gosh, I have 2 or 3 times a year.
1: Well, yeah, if that. While almost 90% say they're unsure or unaware of the risks that's tied to processed meats, because that's all that hot dog is.
0: It's like a niacin or something, doesn't it? Or some kind of...
1: Well, health experts say the concern is colorectal cancer.
0: Oh.
1: Nobody wants that.
0: No, that's not good.
1: Heart disease. Nobody wants that. And lay on top of all that, type 2 diabetes, especially for kids. So if you're feeding your kids just a steady diet of hot dogs, you may want to rethink that. The World Health Organization classifies processed meats, including hot dogs, as a carcinogen.
0: Yeah, it's so easy, though. That's a thing.
1: Well, I know. Kids can make them by themselves. The survey also found that after hearing the risks, 46% said they'd be at least somewhat likely to choose a veggie dog instead. Same shape.
0: I ate a ton of hot dogs when I was a kid. And look, I still have all my fingers. Everything's working.
1: Yeah.
0: I don't know, Jason.
2: Would 2 to 3 a week be a
1: dude? No.
2: Okay. We're gonna have to change some things up.
1: Same with bologna. Bologna's the same thing.
2: I don't
1: thing
2: like bologna
1: in hot dogs.
0: No bologna.
2: I love. We do hamburgers and hot dogs once a week.
0: Yeah.
1: Yeah.
0: Did your mom ever cut a little triangle into the bologna and then fry it?
1: My mom did.
2: I never liked bologna.
0: Man, that was good. If you're going to have bologna, you should try fried bologna.
1: My mom made fried bologna and eggs.
0: Talk about carcinogen and...
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1: But wait, I'm not done. I wanted to talk a little bit about World Cup because we had some devastating losses yesterday. I know Japan was literally crying because they lost. Who else lost?
0: Still crying in soccer.
2: Yeah, Brazil beat Japan.
1: Okay.
2: Paraguay beat Germany.
0: Yeah, they knocked Germany out.
1: Yeah, that was crazy. That was a huge, huge upset.
2: But I don't know how that worked because it was a tie.
1: It was 1-1, and then but they got more in some other category.
2: Oh yes, okay. And then Morocco beat the Netherlands.
1: Wow. So today, what do we have?
2: We have Ivory Coast versus Norway at 10.
1: Mm-hmm.
2: France versus Sweden.
0: Oh yeah, that's a big
2: two.
0: One.
2: And then Mexico and Ecuador.
0: Oh boy.
1: At 6.
2: At 6.
1: Yeah. That's going to be good. Oh man. Yeah. It's going to be going off in Mission Beach. Okay, so 3 games today.
2: Yes.
1: And Norway is the one that does the rowing thing, right?
2: Yes.
4: Row.
0: Here we go.
4: Row.
0: Here we go. Ready?
4: Row. Row.
0: Row.
4: Row.
2: Yeah.
4: Row.
0: Row.
1: We got it.
2: That's good.
5: You guys are nailing it.
1: Let's go do it in the parking lot.
0: Okay, let's
1: do it.
0: Go viral. And then don't forget tomorrow, USA.
1: Yes.
0: And it's, you know, that we're to the, you win it or you go home, man.
1: Well,
0: there's no...
1: we're playing Bosnia and Herzegovina. I got to ask...
0: 5 o'clock tomorrow afternoon.
1: I got to ask Adina across the hall. She's from Bosnia.
0: Yep.
1: I have to ask her how to say Herzegovina.
0: Herzegovina.
1: Because I hear people saying
0: Herzegovina
1: or Herzegovina.
0: We'll find out.
1: Hers. I don't know.
0: If they win, if they lose, they're eliminated from the tournament. If they win, they advance to round 16. 16. How about that?
1: That's pretty good.
0: 538, checking your traffic. What's going on this morning, Tori?
5: Got a North County accident, South 15, just past El Norte Parkway. A couple of cars quickly cleared out of lanes. I don't see a big backup there. It's still fairly light through Escondido. At North 5 and 805, we're okay out of the South Bay for now. 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From the Jagger and Christie Traffic Center, I'm Tori Peck.
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4: 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She turned him on, she turned him out. 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

0: Mornings with Jagger and Christy at 5:53. Clouds today. A little more clouds and sun, I think. High's going to be about 70 at the beaches, 75 for the high inland. Right now, it is 57 as you get started off this morning. Hey, we got a great show coming up. We haven't had a concert in a while, so
1: no.
0: This is going to be fun. Freestyle Explosion. It's going to be a bit off, though. October 24th. It's going to be a Saturday night. Front Wave Arena. Here's the lineup, and it's huge. 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
1: That is true.
0: Then there's the Cover Girls, Trinneer, Johnny O, Noel, Seduction, Nice and Wild, Lisette Melendez. 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
1: Robert Cool Bell and the origins of Cool in the Gang.
2: 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Then the name was changed to the New Dimensions. Then the Soul Town Band. And in 1968, we changed the name to Cool and the Flames. At that time, you had James Brown and the Famous Flames. So we tried to come up with something that would be hip. And so we decided, why don't we change Flame to Gang and call it Cool and the Gang? And he said, yeah, that kind of works. And that was the beginning of Cool and the Gang.
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5: 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And then, of course, you know, they listen to the music. And if they want to crown me, you know, I'll accept their crown. But I do take it with a grain of sand. And I understand all my humbleness and I understand all my defects. 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

0: morning, Lori.
1: Good morning.
0: Okay. It's your big chance, $1,000 minute. Are you ready to play?
1: I am.
2: All right, good. Here's how it works. Christy will ask you 10 questions. You'll have 60 seconds to answer. If you get them all right, we'll give you $1,000 in cash, okay?
1: Okay.
2: All right, now, if she asks you a question, you think, oh, it's on the tip of my tongue, you can always say pass and save yourself a little time. And if there's time before the buzzer goes off, she'll ask that one again, okay?
1: Okay, sounds good.
2: All right, Lori, here we go. For $1,000, your 60 seconds starts now.
0: Lori, okay. What color is pistachio ice cream?
1: Green.
0: What does water turn into when it freezes?
1: Ice.
0: Who does not help build a house? A plumber, a painter, a singer?
1: A singer.
0: AU is the symbol for what chemical element?
1: Aluminum.
0: Beth has 15 sweaters. 8 are striped and the rest are solid. How many are solid?
1: Can you repeat it?
0: Beth has 15 sweaters. 8 are striped and the rest are solid. How many are solid?
1: 7.
0: What is the world's largest ocean?
1: The Pacific.
0: How long after Kim Kardashian married Chris Humphries did she file for divorce?
1: 72 days.
0: Which animal is the tallest in the world?
1: The giraffe.
0: There are 10 centimeters in 1 decimeter. How many decimeters in 50 centimeters?
1: 10.
0: What is the name of the instrument used to measure earthquakes?
1: Seismometer. I don't remember.
2: Okay. Give it a shot. What's your last answer on that?
1: Seismometer.
2: Okay, seismometer. All right, let's see. You got through them all. If you got them all right, we're going to give you $1,000. Are you ready, Lori?
1: Okay.
2: You got 1, 2, 3, 4, 5, 6, 7, 8. You got 8 correct.
0: 8.
2: Hey!
0: 80 bucks.
2: Not bad.
0: 80 bucks.
2: Here's the one you missed.
0: Way to go. You were flying through there, Lori.
2: AU is the symbol for what chemical element? It's actually gold.
1: Oh.
2: And there are 10 centimeters in 1 decimeter. How many decimeters in 50 centimeters? It's 5 decimeters.
1: No.
2: How in the world did you know Kim Kardashian and the 72 days?
1: I just saw it on, Extra.
2: Wow.
1: Night.
2: Well, listen, you
0: no,
2: got...
0: No, because she listens to my celebrity
2: that's
0: snack.
2: Probably... There you go. Well, listen, you got yourself 80 bucks for Thona Jagger and Christy Chipflip. Good game. You hang on, all right?
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2: 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Christy Celebrity Smack coming up in less than 10 minutes. What's going on in Smackville
0: today?
2: Well,
0: I'm going to tell you how Dolly Parton broke the internet with this particular outfit that she wore. Coming up next in Smack.
2: All right, 6:05. 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What's going on, Tori?
4: 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Well, there is a huge boulder. It's on the northbound lane on the downhill of Lake Jennings. 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
3: 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The grooves came on, and me and Aaron just went to town on the writing. And, you know, that's the signature song. 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

0: Hard and Secret Cowboys cheerleader surprise left everyone speechless. The new season of Netflix series America's Sweethearts, Dallas Cowboys Cheerleaders, is giving fans a behind-the-scenes look at one of the most memorable halftime shows ever. Even the Dallas Cowboys cheerleaders didn't see it coming. Cheerleaders director Kelly Finglass revealed that when Dolly Parton, who was 77 at the time, took the stage during the Cowboys Thanksgiving halftime show in 2023, nobody knew she was about to walk out dressed in a full Dallas Cowboys cheerleader uniform. And Finglass said the organization had sent Dolly's designer some fabrics and crystals, but had no idea what he was creating when she popped out with that uniform. I think all of us, our mouths just dropped, she said. So even Cowboys executive Charlotte Jones admitted they were completely surprised. Dolly kind of hinted that she had something special planned, joking that her husband would fall out of his lazy boy when he saw her outfit. But no one expected she was in full cheerleader regalia that literally broke the internet. According to her manager, the outfit was entirely her idea, and she kept it secret until minutes before showtime. The result, one of the most talked about halftime moments in Cowboys history, as Finglass put it, Dolly absolutely rocked it.
1: How fun. And 77, she was.
0: Yeah. Yep. Well, you know, we can't avoid the Taylor Swift, Travis Kelce affair.
1: Do we know where they're getting married? Yes. Now I understand that Grand Central or wherever.
0: Well,
1: that is a rumor.
0: Some are saying that they're already married.
1: Oh, really?
0: Yeah, that they already said, I do. Many people convinced the couple may have already tied the knot ahead of this week's celebration at Madison Square Garden. The speculation picked up after several high-profile wedding vendors shared emotional, mysterious posts about working on what they call a once-in-a-lifetime event. One designer said he asked more than 20 colleagues if they ever imagined being part of something this big, and every single person said no. Naturally, Swift fans assumed it had Taylor written all over it. According to some sources, the event wasn't for Taylor and Travis at all. It was actually a star-studded summer party connected to the Knicks, featuring guests like Jerry Seinfeld, Chris Martin, Rockettes, lots of security that apparently made everything look very Taylor-coded.
1: It could be anything, anywhere at this point.
0: So, you know, and they did send out invitations. They are watermarked. So if you let someone take a picture of it and post it on the internet, they'll be able to find your watermark and know it's you.
1: Jeez, gotta be kidding me.
0: Yeah, I mean.
1: It's complicated.
0: So it's possible that there's an Easter egg that's adding even more intrigue to the preparations that are underway at Madison Square Garden ahead of the expected celebration. I think the Madison Square Garden thing's more going to be like a big party than an actual I do type of thing.
1: That's where like the, because they'll be singing and bands and stuff, that kind of thing.
0: Well, there's a box that was delivered and it's labeled 40-inch mirror ball, which immediately got Swifties talking. They quickly connected it to Mirror Ball, one of the standout tracks from the Folklore album, and a song Taylor had previously called one of her personal favorites.
1: Do you want to, rumor I heard just yesterday, a new one, is it Stevie Nicks?
0: Yeah.
1: Is going to perform. Have you heard that
0: Apparently,
1: one?
0: Apparently, Stevie Nicks, and that's kind of been confirmed. Stevie Nicks and Tim McGraw are going to perform.
1: Wow.
0: Mm-hmm. So I don't know if she's going to sing Tim McGraw with Tim McGraw.
1: What is an odd choice for Taylor Swift? Oh, I guess she was country in the beginning.
0: Well, yeah. She was country in the beginning. And, you know, remember she first kind of became big with that Tim McGraw song.
1: Oh, the Tim McGraw song. That's right. Right. I forgot about that.
0: And she's had a long-time relationship with Stevie Nicks and writes badass songs just like Stevie Nicks does. So they have a lot in common. So I don't know. I guess, you know, over this weekend coming up, remains to be seen, but we'll have it all figured out by Monday.
1: We'll figure it all out when it's done.
0: Yep.
1: If you want to keep up with all the celebrities, you can join us on Instagram. We're easy to find at Jagger and Christy. Wow.

0: 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Magic Mornings for Jagger and Christy at 6:22. Looks like a fairly nice day today. You'll see some clouds and then a little sunshine coming out later on this afternoon. A little bit cooler than it has been. 70s at the beaches, about 75 for the high inland. But hey, we got a warming trend into the 4th of July week, and we'll be back into the 80s. Right now, it's 59. We haven't done this in a while. It's June 30th, the last day of June. Tomorrow's July 1st.
1: July 1st, halfway through the year.
0: Back in the day, on this day, 3 years ago, it was 2023, and the fifth and final Indiana Jones movie, Indiana Jones and the Dial of Destiny, was released.
1: Oh, yeah.
0: How about that? 7 years ago, speaking of Taylor Swift, the year was 2019. Remember when she lost her entire music catalog to Scooter Braun?
1: Yeah.
0: His company bought the record label for $300 million. Then she went and she redid all her songs. And then you probably went out and bought all those. But now she has her records album collection back. So she has everything now. Let's see. 20 years ago, 2006, the Devil Wears Prada movie was released.
1: Ooh.
0: I actually saw that movie, which is weird. I don't know why.
1: I probably made you see it.
0: 20 years ago in 2006, Jessica Simpson divorced Nick Lachey. Whatever happened to Nick Lachey?
1: Oh, he's hanging
0: he's
1: in there.
0: Hanging in
1: he's
0: there?
1: Got okay. a great little family and nice podcast, something or other. I don't know.
0: Jason, you'll like this one. The year was 2004. It's 22 years ago. How old were you?
2: Eight.
0: Spider-Man 2 was released. Starring Tobey Maguire as Peter Parker, Alfred Molina as Dr. Octavius, and James Franco as the Green Goblin's son, Harry.
2: Great film.
0: Yeah, good one. You were how old? Eight. And that was number two. 37 years ago, 1989, Spike Lee's Do the Right Thing was released. 37 years ago. Wow, that doesn't seem right. 40 years ago, in 1977, Gene Simmons authorized the first Kiss comic book. It sold 500,000 copies.
1: Wow, I honestly didn't even know there was one.
0: I didn't either. And did you? I mean, I'm sure you didn't know this either. The ink was mixed with small amounts of blood from the entire group.
1: Weird.
0: Ah, I didn't know that.
1: No, that's weird.
0: Yeah, that's weird. 55 years ago, this will knock you back. It was 1971. Willy Wonka and the Chocolate Factory was released, starring Gene Wilder as Wonka.
1: Uh-huh, that was good.
0: That was a good movie. And then last but not least, 127 years ago, it was 1899, and a very energetic, athletic man named Charles Murphy was the first person in the world to reach 60 miles per hour on a bicycle.
1: Wow.
0: That was...
1: On a bicycle?
0: 127 years ago today.
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1: Whoa, they didn't have e-bikes back then.
0: No, they didn't.
1: And 60 years ago today, the boxing legend, Mike Tyson, was born.
0: Aww. Oh, wow. He's only 60?
1: Yep. So happy birthday to the legend.
0: Mike Tyson.
1: Yep. I want to go watch a Hangover movie now.
0: What if he's going to get a tattoo for his birthday? he's got that one on
1: other
0: his face.
1: Other side. Yeah, he'll maybe do the other side.
0: Yeah, do the other side. There you go. Okay.
4: Oh, God.
0: 6:25. Checking your traffic. What's going on this morning, Tori?
4: I see just a little slowing starting in National City, North 5, the 54 to Main. You know that stretch. And once you're past Main, it'll pick up. North 805 just starting to slow a little as well through National City up to just about the 15. And then it looks great past that. Need better rest? 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
2: You know, Back at One, it's probably the biggest hit I've ever had. 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It was like, you know, step one, step two, if the problem persists, repeat steps one, two, and three. I said, hey, that's a great idea for a song, and next thing you know, there was Back at One.
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0: Magic 92.5. 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Christy at 6:35. Looks like a nice day. Sunshine after the morning clouds. About 70 at the beach today. About 75 for the high inland. Right now, it is 59. War of the Roses coming up in less than 10 minutes. Here we go. Lindsay and Joshua currently dating. Lindsay lives here in San Diego. Joshua lives up in Riverside. Lindsay says that it hasn't really been an issue, the long-distance thing. The only thing Lindsay notices is at night, Joshua seems harder to get a hold of. I don't know.
1: Maybe he was sleeping.
0: Maybe so.
1: That's what you do at night, right?
0: That's what you do. Last Thursday, they were texting all day. Joshua was coming off super jealous. Lindsay decided she would, our favorite time, she would just drive unannounced, Tori, to Riverside.
2: Surprise.
0: Yeah.
2: No.
0: That's the best way to go, isn't it? Mm-hmm. And, well, when she got there, he wasn't home. And when he got home, he was with some other girl.
3: 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Traffic.
2: It never works out.
0: No, it doesn't really. But you do get the truth, I suppose.
2: I suppose
0: it's good for that. All right, we're going to find out what's going on here. We'll see who gets the roses. That'll happen at 6:45. Right now, traffic time. What's going on, Tori?
2: It's getting a little busier through National City now. Northbound 5, the 54 to Main, pretty clear past that. North 805, it's kind of off and on from Plaza to Home Ave, and then you're looking great past that. West 94, West 8, okay. 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From the Jagger and Christie Traffic Center, I'm Tori Peck.
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1: Robert Cool Bell and the origins of Cool and the Gang.
2: 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So we tried to come up with something that would be hip. And so we decided, why don't we change Flame to Gang and call it Cool and the Gang? And he said, yeah, that kind of works. And that was the beginning of Cool and the Gang.
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6: My love, and I remember having a lot of fun with that song in the studio.
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7: 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And so I told our producer. So he listened to it and he thought about it and he went back in and said, okay, here's what we're going to do. And he broke down the Never Gonna Get It, Never Gonna Get It. And, you know, yeah. We went back in and redid that. And that was like, that's it.
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9: 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You regulate any stealing of his property. 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But you can't be any geek off the street. Gotta be handy with the steel if you know what I mean. 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

0: It's War of the Roses. You can get on the website at magic925.com. Let us know what's going on. We'll try to get to the bottom of it. Lindsay on the phone this morning. Good morning, Lindsay.
1: Hi.
2: Hi, Lindsay. Okay, you and Joshua, you live in San Diego. He lives in Riverside. So there's a little bit of a distance between you. Not a big deal, but...
1: Yeah, it's a little bit of a drag.
2: Okay. And so has that been a problem in your relationship so far?
1: So far, it's been okay. I mean, we haven't been together that long. We see each other on the weekends. It's just during the weeks, we don't get a lot of time together, but we talk every morning, we text all day. I do notice that in the evenings he's harder to get in touch with. He seems like a little stingy with his time or something in the evenings, but
0: right. Yeah.
2: But whatever, you've made
1: okay.
2: It work. Well, so
1: yeah,
2: what brings you to War of the Roses with Josh?
1: Thursday he was texting me all day, like, where are you? You know, where are you going to be tonight? What are you doing? And it was like, he's a really jealous guy. He's really, really, really jealous. But this was extra needy behavior. So at first it was annoying, and then I thought, you know what? It's kind of cute. He really cares. And so I thought, like, as a nice gesture, I would drive out there and surprise him.
0: Sure.
1: Yeah, and I even, like, I called work. I told them I had a doctor's appointment Friday morning, so I'd be in late so I could stay over and make him breakfast, the whole nine yards.
0: Okay.
1: So I get out there, and he's not home. But I have a key, obviously, and I decide to wait for him. Fast forward, when he does get home an hour later, there's a woman with him.
0: Oh, boy.
2: Oh, my gosh.
1: Yeah. And she takes one look at me, flips out. Of course, I flip out when I see her, too, and there's this really big confrontation, and she's like, take me the f*** home right now! And
0: geez.
1: He does. He leaves with her.
0: No!
1: Leaves alone at his house, an hour from home. I just drove to surprise him, and I'm like,
2: Oh, man, that stinks.
1: I left. I just left. I was so furious, but I just drove home, and he keeps calling, but I haven't, so mad. I haven't talked to him. But I got this idea. Let's see. If he sends me roses,
0: sure,
1: I'll talk to him.
0: All right. Well, let's get Joshua on the phone. I'm dying to find out what's going on here. We will offer him a dozen very romantic roses that he can send to anybody that he wants. He will not know you're listening in. So let's see if Joshua says Lindsay.

0: Hello.
1: Hi, good morning. I'm looking for Josh.
0: This is Josh.
1: How's it going, Josh? My name is Chet, and I work at a brand new flower shop that we just opened up here in Mission Hills called Botanical Beauties. And the reason for the call is because we're currently running a promotion where we would like to offer you a dozen free romantic red roses to send to anyone you'd like. Basically,
0: You sending me flowers?
1: Oh, well, actually, the flowers are for you to send to someone else. They are going to be 12 romantic red roses, so you should probably send them to maybe somebody special in your life.
0: Dude, that's what's up.
1: Yeah, and it's super simple. So basically, all I'm going to ask from you is just the name of who you'd like to send these roses to.
0: Oh, okay. This is actually dope. Can you send them to a girl? Her name is Ashley.
1: All right, for Ashley. And there is going to be room on the card for a message. Is there anything you would like to say to Ashley?
0: Put it in capital letters, Joe. Right. I am sorry. I love you. Please forgive me, Josh.
2: I don't know if we have that much card room. That's a big message.
0: Hello?
2: Yeah, Joshua, it's Jagger and Christy at Magic 92.5. The thing we do call War of the Roses, the bad news of the day is your girlfriend Lindsay is on the other line and has heard all that.
0: Man, come on with this. I knew it was something stupid like this, man. Come on. Really?
3: Hey,
0: right,
3: Josh.
0: Now, this is for real right now?
3: Yeah, for real, Josh.
0: This is for real right now?
3: Yeah, come on, Lindsay. Uh-huh.
0: Why are you calling me and playing games like this?
3: Why? Are you kidding me? Okay. I surprised you at your house. You show up with another woman who pitches a fit, and you leave me alone at your house, and you wonder why I might be suspicious. I can't believe it. What's wrong with you?
0: I told you, that was a miscommunication. That was a complete
3: miscommunication. In a very short skirt.
4: Mm.
0: First off, let me know. Let me ask you, who is this calling me on the phone? Who's this guy? Why are you calling me with this like this right now?
2: That's not the important. The important part here.
4: Well, and it's me calling too.
2: The important part.
0: Well, who are you?
4: I'm Christy.
0: I'm like, who the fuck are both of y'all?
2: Hey, Joshua. But do you remember when Lindsay came to your place and you showed up with another girl and then you left with this other girl and left her at the apartment? Is this real?
0: Like, I don't even know who you are and how you don't know me like that.
2: Right. Let me ask you.
0: I don't understand.
2: Is that Ashley? Is that who you just sent roses to? Maybe because it sounds like you're apologizing for the outbreak that happened.
0: Ashley is somebody I've been knowing for. Ever. That's like my homegirl, first off. You know what I mean?
3: So, okay, you guys, he's trying to tell you that he's got a best friend that I've never heard of.
0: She was right. That's my homegirl. I've been knowing her for a long time, so that's all that is. Like, don't even
3: yeah.
0: go there. It's no
3: so,
0: need to go
3: so
0: there.
3: So long
0: it's,
3: that it's, I've it's never met her, never heard of her.
2: Yeah, she seemed kind of shocked that you had a girlfriend.
4: I mean, she got really mad.
0: Because that's my homegirl. Like, it's not... It's
3: every
0: not
3: word you say... Every word that's coming out of your mouth is a lie. I don't believe you.
0: Lindsay,
3: lose my number. Goodbye.
0: Lindsay,
3: lose my number.
0: Real, Lindsay, be cool, yo.
3: Yeah.
0: You know I love
3: Bye.
0: You. You know.
3: Bye.
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1: I would like to say good morning to Kent. How you doing?
2: Good morning.
1: Are you ready to play $1,000 Minute?
2: Yes, I am.
3: Okay, now, Kent, I understand that you have played before there in your car at your home, and you've done very well.
2: No, I got 30 bucks.
1: Okay. Well, you know what? Hopefully you'll do better today.
3: All right, this is for the real money. Now, Christy's going to ask you 10 questions. You will have 60 seconds to answer. If you get them all right, we'll give you $1,000 in cash. Now, if Christy asks you a question, you think, oh, man, it's on the tip of my tongue, and you want to save a little time, you can always say pass. And if there's time before the buzzer goes off, she will come back and ask that question again. Okay, Kent?
2: I got it.
3: All right, what are you doing right now?
2: I'm at home shaking like a leaf.
3: Shaking like a leaf. All right, here we go.
1: Fine.
3: For $1,000, your 60 seconds starts now.
1: Kent, what color is scarlet?
2: Red.
1: In what U.S. state can you attend a traditional feast called a luau?
2: Hawaii.
1: What Harvard dropout co-founded Microsoft?
2: Steve, pass.
1: What female singer had an embarrassing wardrobe malfunction during the Super Bowl 37 halftime show?
2: Rihanna.
1: Which is the smallest state in the United States?
2: Vermont.
1: Henry leaves for day camp at 7:45 and arrives at 8:25. How long does it take him to get to camp?
2: 40 minutes.
1: What does HTTP stand for in a website address?
2: Oh, I don't know that. It just always comes up. Pass.
1: Which Fast and Furious movie star died in a crash on November 30th, 2013?
2: Oh, in that Porsche. Pass.
1: What do we call a scientist who studies life forms in the ocean?
2: An oceanographer.
1: In the movie The Lion King, what was Simba's mother's name?
2: Mom.
3: All right, so here we go. You passed on a couple, so you didn't get them all, but we're going to give you $10 for everyone you got right, Kent.
2: I know, and a chip clip.
3: Right, hang on here. You got yourself 1, 2, 3. You tied your record. You got $30.
2: Is that all?
3: Yeah, $30. So let's see. What female singer had an embarrassing wardrobe malfunction during the halftime show of the Super Bowl? That was Janet Jackson.
2: Oh.
1: Remember with Justin Timberlake?
2: Yeah.
1: And you know what? Everyone listening, the smallest state is Rhode Island.
3: Rhode Island.
2: Oh, okay.
3: Yeah.
1: It's always going to be Rhode Island.
3: And what do we call a scientist who studies life forms in the ocean? That's a marine biologist.
2: Okay.
3: And in the movie The Lion King, what was Simba's mother's name? It was actually...
2: It was Mom.
3: How do you pronounce it? Sarabi?
1: Sarabi.
3: Sarabi, yeah, there you go.
2: So, oh, yeah, that was an easy one, thank you.
3: Yeah, you should have got that one.
1: I think I'm going to give you that one.
3: All right, because it is Mom. $40,
1: Kid. So let's make it $40.
3: You beat your record.
1: And a chip clip.
3: All right, $40 and a chip clip. Kid, that was a great game. You hang on, all right?
2: Yeah, it was really fun. 2.5,
4: traffic.
3: All right, we'll do it again next hour at 8:05. 10 questions, 60 seconds. You know, if you get them all right, we're going to give you $1,000 in cash. Not bad. Do what Kent did. You can sign up right now at magic925.com. 707, checking on that traffic. What's going on, Tori?
5: Trouble in Cardiff on the southbound 5 just before Manchester. The left two lanes are blocked. A couple of cars here. It looks like they're going to call for medics for this as well. So already backing up almost to Santa Fe. Southbound 15, you're also kind of coming to a stop near Bernardo Center. Looks like maybe a stall in lanes. South Bay Freeway's both getting busy. North 5 past the 54 to Main. And North 805, now it's kind of off and on from Plaza into Mission Valley. And it's getting slower across the Summit West 52. 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From the Jagger and Christie Traffic Center, I'm Tori Peck.
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11: 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Chamber of Deputies, 66th Legislature, Sovereignty and Social Justice.
0: Baja California, Mexico. Injured. Demand justice. Demand Juro

0: do something. Let's make a bet. 'Cause I...
1: Magic 92.5, Magic Mornings with Jagger and Christy at 725. You'll see clouds and sunshine later on today. Looks like temps at the beach is about 70, 75 for the high inland. Right now it is 59. Getting ready for this is going to be fun. Put it on the calendar. August 2nd, San Diego County Toyota Dealers presents Javier the X-Man's 24th annual Cruise for the Cause. It's going to be at Otay Ranch Town Center in Chula Vista, like I said, Sunday, August 2nd. What you will see is hundreds of lowriders, custom cars, motorcycles, bicycles, and a whole lot more. The admission is only $900. No, I'm kidding.
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0: button and let's get going because we want to see you out there. 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
1: All right, you're headed out this morning. Let's see what's going on. How's traffic, Tori?
3: Problems on the coastline in both directions in different counties. A northbound 5 mile of cars crash. Motorcycle down on the left shoulder. You've got another car off to the right shoulder. So it is pretty well stopped before the 54. Once you get past mile of cars, there's just a little slowing into downtown. And North 805, you're in and out of traffic. Plaza up to the 8. Our other trouble spot on the coast is South 5 Manchester. The left two lanes are blocked. A two-car injury crash really backed things up out of La Costa. 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
3: 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That little guitar thing actually sounded like Wild Thing to me. 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

0: Magic 92.5, Magic Mornings with Jagger and Christy at 7:37. War of the Roses coming up in less than 10 minutes. Lindsay and Joshua are currently dating. Now, Lindsay lives here in San Diego. Joshua lives in Riverside. Lindsay says has not been an issue so far.
1: Okay, that's good.
0: They're far apart. Last Thursday, they were texting all day, and Joshua was coming off super jealous, which he thought was kind of weird. Lindsay decided that she would just, well, let's just jump in the old car. Let's jump in a Kia and drive on up to Riverside and surprise him and ease his jealousy. Well, she gets up there, and he's not there, but when he shows up, he's got another girl with him.
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3: Oh, is he deflecting?
0: Deflecting.
1: They backfire.
0: Well, hey, we're going to find out who gets the roses. We'll see what happens. That'll happen for you at 7:45. Right now, traffic time. What's going on, Tori?
3: Woo, trouble on the coastline. So let's start in National City on the northbound 5, just before a mile of cars. The fire department now has, well, the number 3 lane and looks like the right lane. At least the right lane is blocked off here. This is a motorcycle involved, so they are tending to the rider, and it is pretty well stopped from H. There's a little slow north of that into downtown. North 805, you're kind of in and out of traffic, National City into Mission Valley. A couple of trouble spots on our North County coastline. North 5, Del Mar Heights. That's a stalled car in the carpool lane, so a little back up there. And southbound 5, Manchester crash. They're still working on clearing out of those left two lanes. Looks like they might have just done that, but still back things up from Poinsettia. 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From the Jagger and Christie Traffic Center, I'm Tori Peck.
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13: Mexico is a free, independent, and sovereign country. For years, neoliberal governments surrendered to foreign interests above those of the people. Today, with the fourth transformation, there is cooperation between nations, but without subordination, because Mexico is respected and the destiny of our nation is decided by Mexican men and women. The homeland and sovereignty are defended. Morena, the hope of Mexico. At the Chamber of Deputies, we work to strengthen the culture in our country. With the approval of the new federal law of film and audiovisual media, Mexican films will have a 14-day exhibition run. Also, digital platforms must have a section for Mexican content. This law promotes the production, distribution, exhibition, and preservation of cinematographic and audiovisual works made in our country. Chamber of Deputies, 66th Legislature, Sovereignty and Social Justice.

0: Pooh, stop this, man. I don't know what I'm thinking about.
1: War of the Roses.
2: It's War of the Roses. You can get on the website at magic925.com. Let us know what's going on. We'll try to get to the bottom of it. Lindsay on the phone this morning. Good morning, Lindsay.
3: Hi.
4: Hi, Lindsay. Okay, you and Joshua, you live in San Diego. He lives in Riverside. So there's a little bit of a distance between you. Not a big deal, but...
3: Yeah, but it's a little bit of a drag.
4: Okay. And so has that been a problem in your relationship so far?
3: So far, it's been okay. I mean, we haven't been together that long. We see each other on the weekends. It's just during the weeks, we don't get a lot of time together, but we talk every morning, we text all day. I do notice that in the evenings he's harder to get in touch with. He seems like a little stingy with his time or something in the evenings,
2: right,
3: but
2: yeah,
4: but whatever, you've made
3: okay.
4: It work well. So
3: yeah,
4: what brings you to War of the Roses with Josh?
3: Thursday he was texting me all day, like, where are you, you know, where are you going to be tonight, what are you doing? And it was like, he's a really jealous guy, he's really really really jealous, but this was extra needy behavior. So at first it was annoying, and then I thought, you know what, it's kind of cute, he really cares, and so I thought, like, as a nice gesture, I would drive out there and surprise him.
2: Sure.
3: Yeah, and I even, like, I called work, I told them I had a doctor's appointment Friday morning, so I'd be in late so I could stay over and make him breakfast, the whole nine yards.
2: Okay.
3: So I get out there, and he's not home, but I have a key, obviously, and I decide to wait for him. Fast forward, when he does get home an hour later, there's a woman with him.
2: Oh, boy.
4: Oh, my gosh.
3: Yeah. And she takes one look at me, flips out, of course, I flip out when I see her too, and there's a really big confrontation, and she's like, take me the f*** home right now, and he does. He leaves with her.
2: No!
3: He leaves me alone at his house, an hour from home. I just drove to surprise him, and I'm like,
4: Oh man, that stinks.
3: I left. I just left. I was so furious, but I just drove home, and he keeps calling, but I haven't, so mad. I haven't talked to him. But I got this idea. Let's see. If he sends me roses,
2: sure,
3: I'll talk to him.
2: All right. Well, let's get Joshua on the phone. I'm dying to find out what's going on here. We will offer him a dozen very romantic roses that he can send to anybody that he wants. He will not know you're listening in. So let's see if Joshua says Lindsay.

0: Hello.
1: Hi, good morning. I'm looking for Josh.
0: This is Josh.
1: How's it going, Josh? My name is Chet, and I work at a brand new flower shop that we just opened up here in Mission Hills called Botanical Beauties. And the reason for the call is because we're currently running a promotion where we would like to offer you a dozen free romantic red roses to send to anyone you'd like. Basically,
0: Let me get this. You sending me flowers?
1: Oh, well, actually, the flowers are for you to send to someone else. They are going to be 12 romantic red roses, so you should probably send them to maybe somebody special in your life.
0: Dude, that's what's up.
1: Yeah, and it's super simple. So basically, all I'm going to ask from you is just the name of who you'd like to send these roses to.
0: Oh, okay. This is actually dope. Can you send them to a girl? Her name is Ashley.
1: All right, for Ashley. And there is going to be room on the card for a message. Is there anything you would like to say to Ashley?
0: Put it in capital letters, Joe. Right. I am sorry. I love you. Please forgive me, Josh.
2: I don't know if we have that much card room. That's a big message.
0: Hello?
2: Yeah, Joshua, it's Jagger and Christy at Magic 92.5. The thing we do call War of the Roses, the bad news of the day is your girlfriend Lindsay is on the other line and has heard all that.
0: Man, come on with this. I knew it was something stupid like this, man. Come on. Really?
3: Hey,
0: right,
3: Josh.
0: Now, this is for real right now?
3: Yeah, for real, Josh.
0: This is for real right now?
3: Yeah, come on, Lindsay. Uh-huh.
0: Why are you calling me and playing games like this?
3: Why? Are you kidding me? Okay, I just surprised you at your house. You show up with another woman who pitches a fit, and you leave me alone at your house, and you wonder why I might be suspicious. I can't believe it. What's wrong with you?
0: I told you, that was a miscommunication. That was a complete
3: miscommunication. In a very short skirt.
4: Mm.
0: First off, let me know. Let me ask you, who is this calling me on the phone? Who's this guy? Why are you calling me with this like this right now?
2: That's not the important. The important part here.
4: Well, and it's me calling too.
2: The important part.
0: Well, who are you?
4: I'm Christy.
0: On, I'm like, who the fuck are both of y'all?
2: Hey, Joshua. But do you remember when Lindsay came to your place and you showed up with another girl and then you left with this other girl and left her at the apartment? Is this real?
0: Like, I don't even know who you are and how you don't know me like that.
2: Right. Let me ask you.
0: I don't understand.
2: Is that Ashley? Is that who you just sent roses to? Maybe because it sounds like you're apologizing for the outbreak that happened.
0: Ashley is somebody I've been knowing for. Ever. That's like my homegirl, first off. You know what I mean?
3: So, okay, you guys, he's trying to tell you that he's got a best friend that I've never heard of.
0: She was right. That's my homegirl. I've been knowing her for a long time, so that's all that is. Like, don't even
3: yeah.
0: go there. It's no
3: so,
0: need to go
3: so
0: there.
3: So long
0: it's,
3: that it's, I've it's never met her, never heard of her.
2: Yeah, she seemed kind of shocked that you had a girlfriend.
4: I mean, she got really mad.
0: Because that's my homegirl. Like, it's not... It's
3: every
0: not that
3: word you say, every word that's coming out of your mouth is a lie. I don't believe you.
0: Lindsay,
3: lose my number. Goodbye.
0: Lindsay,
3: lose my number.
0: Real, Lindsay, be cool, yo.
3: Yeah,
0: you know I love
3: bye.
0: You.
3: Bye.
0: You know.
3: Bye.
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0: Morning, Ron.
1: Good morning. Good morning.
0: Okay. Ready? Ready? Ready? $1,000 minute. You're up.
1: Oh, I'm born ready.
2: All right. Are you getting the kids ready for school?
1: Yeah, they're getting my munchies ready.
2: Yeah, how's it going?
1: It's always a hassle.
2: Okay.
0: How many kids do you have, Ron?
1: Three.
2: Ooh, my.
0: Oh, my. Ages. What are the ages?
1: I got 8, 7, and 5.
2: Wow.
1: Oh,
2: dear. Okay, that's going to keep you busy.
0: We won't keep you long.
2: Yeah, we won't take this will go quickly. Chrissy's going to ask you 10 questions. You'll have 60 seconds. If you get them all right, we'll give you $1,000 in cash. Now, if she asks you a question, you think, oh, man, I thought I knew that. You can always say pass to save some time. And if there's time before that buzzer goes off, she'll come back and ask that question again. Okay, Ron?
1: Okay.
2: All right, here we go. For $1,000, your 60 seconds starts now.
0: Ron, which is a country, Japan, Hawaii, or Alaska?
1: Alaska.
0: If you had eight orange slices... Sorry?
1: Japan.
0: If you had 8 orange slices and ate 5, how many would you have left?
1: 3.
0: True or false? The leaves of a rhubarb plant are poisonous.
1: False.
0: Which letter of the alphabet also sounds like a question?
1: Why?
0: In the 2000 movie Castaway, what was the name of the ball Tom Hanks befriends?
1: Skip pass.
0: How do you spell the number 4?
1: F-O-U-R.
0: Someone suffering from dipsosis is very tired, very thirsty, or very hungry?
1: Pass.
0: What number child was Michael Jackson in his family?
1: 5.
0: Would you find a recipe for brownies in a dictionary or a cookbook?
1: Cookbook.
0: If a person is 6 feet tall, how tall are they in inches?
1: 72.
2: All right. 72, he says, and the buzzer went off. So, let's see. You passed on a couple, so you didn't get them all. But, Ron, we're going to give you $10 for everyone you got right. And you did pretty well, I think. You got yourself 1, 2, 3, 4... $50, $60, Ron.
0: $60, Ron.
2: Hey!
0: $20 a kid.
1: That'll work. Yeah. Oh, that's my money.
2: That's right. There you go. You hang on to that. By the way, the leaves of a rhubarb plant are actually poisonous.
0: They are.
2: Don't feed them lunch. Well, rhubarb leaves. And then Michael Jackson was actually child number 8.
1: Oh, yeah.
2: Well, listen, hey.
0: I don't think I would have gotten that one right either. Because
2: I was
0: 6.
2: Well, listen, we're going to get you $60. We'll throw in a Jagger and Christie chip clip. Ron, that was a great game. Hang on, all right?
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2: All right, we'll do it again tomorrow. 705-805, 10 questions, 60 seconds. You know the deal. If you get them all right, we'll give you $1,000 in cash. You can sign up to play. Do that at magic925.com. All right, let's check on your traffic this morning. Oops, stand by. Oh, look at that.
4: Oh, boy.
2: Looks like the incredible Kearney Mesa. No, I'm going to take it back. No, you know what? Let's go Mission Beach. I'm going to go Mission Beach today.
4: Oh, yeah.
2: Mission Beach. It's going to be kind of one of those days, a little cloudy this morning, a little sunshine later on today, cooler into the 70s, but this weekend for the 4th of July should be pretty nice in Mission Beach. Thank you guys for listening.
0: Yeah, you know, Fit Social is going to be going off today.
2: Oh, yeah, that's right. Beach. Oh, yeah, watching the soccer. FIFA. All right, it's 8:09. Check on your traffic. What's going on, Tori?
4: Trouble in Oceanside, a new crash here on the westbound 78 at the 5. That's already a tough spot. Middle lanes are blocked, so it's kind of coming to a stop. And you round the corner on the south 5, and it is heavy out of Carlsbad all the way to Del Mar. Started with this crash at Manchester. They just cleared out at lanes. In Del Mar, a stall also just cleared out of lanes. At northbound 5, they did clear that crash in National City. A little leftover slowing there. I do see some slowing on the northbound 5 in La Jolla. At La Jolla Village, that is a new accident, although it is out of lanes. 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From the Jagger and Christie Traffic Center, I'm Tori Peck.
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2: 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And I'll Make Love to You is one of those songs that, you know, is inspiring to a lot of different people in a lot of different walks of life.
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0: 92.5. Magic Mornings with Jagger and Christy, 824. You'll see some clouds this morning and then a little sun popping out later on today. If you're headed to the beaches, 70, about 75 for the high end. A little kind of cooler. But, hey, we got a warming trend into the weekend. It'll be into the 80s by 4th of July, which would be nice.
1: Yes. Well, okay. And we've got the Padres coming back to San Diego after this little Cubs thing that they're doing. Welcome Emily from the Padres. How you doing, Emily?
2: Morning.
1: Well, you got to let us know what's going on at Petco Park because summer is in full swing. And, you know, before the All-Star break, the Padres are going to host the Arizona Diamondbacks and then the Toronto Blue Jays, correct?
2: That's right. So they're on the road with the Cubs and then they go to LA to play them over the 4th of July weekend. So
1: yeah, that's like that homestand's going to be, or that away game's going to be like forever long.
2: I know. It's a lot in a very short period of time, but there's only 6 more games before the All-Star break. And then you have to wait until the end of July to catch a Padres game. So,
0: holy mackerel.
2: You know, spend your 4th at the beach, enjoy the sun, enjoy your barbecues, and then make your plans to come back to Petco Park July 6th through the 12th. There's 7 games, and so much happening that whole week. We've got a great Trevor Hoffman bobblehead.
0: Yeah, you just brought it in
1: now,
0: here.
1: Now, this is on Wednesday, July 8th. The first 40,000 fans going to get the Trevor bobblehead.
2: That's right, and it's his first bobblehead in 8 seasons, so really excited in the sharp 98 blue road tops.
0: Yeah, look at that.
2: So that's the first 40,000. That's an all-fan giveaway. But we also have theme games. And theme games are a little bit different where you have to buy a special ticket package for these items. So I've got this super cool kind of sample for you. Michael King hockey jersey.
0: Oh, that's nice. Oh, my gosh.
2: You see the embroidery
0: on
1: this? That's done really nice.
2: So that's on Saturday when we play the Blue Jays. And my brother has been hounding me about this one. If you have an anime fan in your life, Naruto Night.
1: Oh my gosh!
0: No way!
1: That is so cool! What day is this?
2: Naruto is July 7th, so that's the day before the Hoffman bobblehead. Okay. And then the hockey jersey is on Saturday.
1: July 11th.
2: Yep, there's a bunch of other stuff happening that week, including other theme games. Of course, Friday is Beer Fest. My favorite day of the week with $5 drinks out in Gallagher Square.
0: Friday
2: it's so chill. It's so fun.
0: Party at the park.
2: It's so fun. There's just not a better vibe in San Diego.
1: And there's some other really, really cool specialty games, like the Vietnamese Heritage Hat on that. That's on Friday, August 7th.
2: Yep. So there's other down things the coming up. Yeah. So the Vietnamese community really showed up for the first event, kind of a record for the first inaugural Vietnamese Heritage Celebration. So we're bringing it back for those fans who weren't able to get the hat. We have second events for Filipino Heritage Night as well as Mexican Heritage with really cool items. The Filipino has this crazy awesome satin jacket. I don't think we've done something as high quality as that jacket.
1: Wow. Whoa. So that is on August 11th, and that's with my old hometown, Brewers.
0: The Brewers coming.
1: Yeah, they're coming. And the Mexican Heritage is on Friday, August 21st against the Twins. But, you know, I think if we're jettisoning to September already, not to waste, you know.
2: Yeah.
1: Waste away our time, but K-pop Demon Hunters?
0: Yeah, this is going to be awful.
1: Now, this is on Saturday, September 19th versus the Marlins. Tell me about that.
2: So that, you get, again, it's a theme game package. So it's a limited edition. 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And for K-pop Demon Hunters, it's a bobblehead of the three heroines from Huntrix with It Lights Up. They're all wearing Padres jerseys. It's so cool. We haven't unveiled the final image of it yet, but it's in process and it's awesome. So,
1: well, and I wanted to mention it just to give everybody who might want to be at that game to get their theme package right away.
2: Exactly. So you can explore the whole lineup. There's all these items and more. 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So those are the ones you want to get that special theme game package for because they're limited edition items, not like the Trevor Hoffman bobblehead where all fans get it as long as you're one of the first 40,000.
1: Let me ask you a question. Does it seem like over the last couple years, bobbleheads have gotten a little bit more detailed?
0: Yes.
2: Oh, yeah. The fans come to expect high quality. And so we work very hard to perfect what this looks like with the likeness and the painting. It's a labor of love, but fans display these items on their shelves and their bedrooms, and we want them to be proud of their Padres fandom.
1: Well, they used to just be kind of like, didn't really look like the guy.
0: Well, caricatures.
2: Yeah.
0: Exactly, yeah. Now they're really good.
1: The likeness is amazing. Now plus all the extra little bats that are removable and all. Well,
0: I mean, seriously, they're collectibles now.
1: Yes.
0: I mean, seriously, they're collectibles. But I guess if you had some of the bobbleheads from back in the early 90s, oh my goodness.
2: It's even funny to compare back to 5 years ago. And I'm like, wait, we were okay with this? Come on, yeah. We got to get better. So that's. You know, we want to continue to improve and get better and better each year. And, you know, even like this theme game lineup, I feel like the items, the quality, the quantity of events that fans are able to participate in are just continue to grow.
1: I would love to be in those meetings where you come up with all this.
0: Oh, my gosh.
2: Because good ideas
0: no
2: come
0: kidding.
2: From everywhere.
1: So
2: Christy,
1: creative.
2: You tell me. Let me know if you've got some ideas.
1: Super creative.
0: She will. Believe me, she will. Give me the website. People want to go check out tickets.
2: Yeah, padres.com/tickets. That
0: Easy.
2: Has all the information. Easy. We hope to see fans back at the ballpark July 6th through the 12th. Because their next chance isn't until the end of July.
1: Yeah, got to get on this.
0: And come on, it's America's number one ballpark. It's the best.
2: The number of Dodger fans who showed up this past weekend because they love Petco Park. They love the experience at our home ballpark.
1: Well, everybody and if you does. Are a Trevor Hoffman fan from way back or now, you got to be there on July 8th.
0: Yeah, this is
1: Wednesday
0: cool.
1: night game again. 40,000 fans. First 40,000 fans going to get that bobblehead.
0: You know, we still see Trevor. We'll be going to have breakfast somewhere. And, hey, Jogger, Christy. And there's Trevor. He's just the nicest guy.
1: Well, and
0: guy
1: now his
0: still.
1: Kids are adults.
0: Yeah, his kids.
1: You know, we used to see
0: like
1: when his kids
0: did.
1: Were little kids.
2: He's a San Diego legend.
1: Yeah,
0: no
1: he
0: kidding.
1: Is.
2: But that's why we wanted to give some tickets away to your loyal listeners.
0: Oh, let's do
1: okay,
0: it.
1: Okay, and that's for the July 8th
2: that
1: game.
2: Is,
1: the
2: that
1: Trevor
2: is.
1: Hoffman game.
0: Oh, you're going to get this.
1: And we will give the tickets out to caller number 9-888-537-1925.
0: Very good. Can I give a shout out to the newest Padre fan, one of the newest Padre fans? It's actually Emily's son. What's his name?
2: Declan. My son.
0: He knows Manny's name.
2: Jackson Merrill, and
1: what
2: Tatis.
1: What does he call it, Manny?
2: Manny Chado.
0: Manny Chado.
1: And he's
0: what? That's what I call him.
1: Three.
0: Emily, it's so good to see you.
2: Thanks for having me.
0: All right, on three, we got to have a Go Padres. One, two, three.
2: Go Padres.
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0: All right, and by the way, keep dialing. We're going to get those tickets to you. 888-537-1925. We'll check traffic next. 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
10: 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Government of Mexico. Cinema is culture, identity, and memory. That is why the Senate of the Republic approved the new federal law on cinema and audiovisual arts, which recognizes cinema as a cultural right. With this, the exhibition of national films will be expanded. Independent productions and works in indigenous languages will be promoted. Tax incentives will be established for works made in the country, and dubbing actors and actresses will be protected against the use of artificial intelligence. 66th Legislature, Senate of the Republic.
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12: We have trouble in Oceanside with this crash on the westbound 78 at the 5. Middle lanes are blocked. They're just in the process of trying to clear. South 5 a little heavier out of Carlsbad into Solana Beach from an earlier crash. And northbound 5 La Jolla Village accident is out of lane. Still a little slow from the 52. When traffic slows you down, pain can make the ride feel even longer. With just one pill, Aleve provides up to 12 hours of pain relief so you can put pain in the rear view. Use as directed. From the Jagger and Christie Traffic Center, I'm Tori Peck.
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0: everything was fine with it, but for some reason, he's hard to get hold of at night, Christy. Just can't get hold of him after the sun goes down.
1: Disturbing, isn't it?
0: So she was texting with him the other day, and he was sounding like he was awfully jealous or something, and she thought she did something wrong. So she thought, well, I'll just drive up there and surprise him. Well, she surprised him. There was nobody there at first, but then he showed up in his car with

0: 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From the Jagger and Christie Traffic Center, I'm Tori Peck.
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6: 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And, you know, that's the signature song. 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
13: The Senate of the Republic has approved the issuance of various commemorative coins for the 2026 FIFA World Cup. These coins will serve as a tangible reminder of this unforgettable international tournament hosted by Mexico for the third time in its history. They symbolize the identity, culture, and passion of our country, where soccer unites generations and strengthens bonds of friendship among nations. 66th Legislature, Senate of the Republic. All the producers realize the benefit we receive. More than 42 million people receive a well-being program because honesty and love for the people give results. Government of Mexico.
14: This program is public, unrelated to any political party, and its use for purposes other than social development is prohibited.
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1: War of the Roses.
2: It's War of the Roses. 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Let us know what's going on. We'll try to get to the bottom of it. Lindsay on the phone this morning. Good morning, Lindsay.
3: Hi.
4: Hi, Lindsay. Okay, you and Joshua, you live in San Diego. He lives in Riverside. So there's a little bit of a distance between you. Not a big deal, but...
3: Yeah, but it's a little bit of a drag.
4: Okay. And so has that been a problem in your relationship so far?
3: So far, it's been okay. I mean, we haven't been together that long. We see each other on the weekends. It's just during the weeks, we don't get a lot of time together, but we talk every morning, we text all day. I do notice that in the evenings he's harder to get in touch with. He seems like a little stingy with his time or something in the evenings,
2: right.
3: But
2: yeah,
4: but whatever, you've made
3: okay.
4: It work well. So
3: yeah,
4: what brings you to War of the Roses with Josh?
3: Thursday he was texting me all day, like, where are you, you know, where are you gonna be tonight, what are you doing? And it was like, he's a really jealous guy. He's really, really, really jealous. But This was extra needy behavior. So at first it was annoying, and then I thought, you know what, it's kind of cute, he really cares. And so I thought, like, as a nice gesture, I would drive out there and surprise him.
2: Sure.
3: Yeah, and I even, like, I called work, I told them I had a doctor's appointment Friday morning, so I'd be in late so I could stay over and make him breakfast, the whole nine yards.
2: Okay.
3: So I get out there and he's not home, but I have a key, obviously, and I decide to wait for him. Fast forward, when he does get home an hour later, there's a woman with him.
2: Oh boy.
4: Oh my gosh.
3: Yeah. And she takes one look at me, flips out. Of course I flip out when I see her too, and there's a really big confrontation, and she's like, take me the f*** home right now. And he does. He leaves with her.
2: No.
3: He leaves me alone at his house an hour from home. I just drove to surprise him, and I'm like,
4: Oh man, that stinks.
3: I left. I just left. I was so furious, but I just drove home, and he keeps calling, but I'm so mad. I haven't talked to him. But I got this idea. Let's see. If he sends me roses,
2: sure,
3: I'll talk to him.
2: All right. Well, let's get Joshua on the phone. I'm dying to find out what's going on here. We will offer him a dozen very romantic roses that he can send to anybody that he wants. He will not know you're listening in. So let's see if Joshua says Lindsay.

0: Hello.
1: Hi, good morning. I'm looking for Josh.
0: This is Josh.
1: How's it going, Josh? My name is Chet, and I work at a brand new flower shop that we just opened up here in Mission Hills called Botanical Beauties. And the reason for the call is because we're currently running a promotion where we would like to offer you a dozen free romantic red roses to send to anyone you'd like. Basically,
0: Let me get this. You sending me flowers?
1: Oh, well, actually, the flowers are for you to send to someone else. They are going to be 12 romantic red roses, so you should probably send them to maybe somebody special in your life.
0: Dude, that's what's up.
1: Yeah, and it's super simple. So basically, all I'm going to ask from you is just the name of who you'd like to send these roses to.
0: Oh, okay. This is actually dope. Can you send them to a girl? Her name is Ashley.
1: All right, for Ashley. And there is going to be room on the card for a message. Is there anything you would like to say to Ashley?
0: Put it in capital letters, right? I am sorry. I love you. Please forgive me, Josh.
2: I don't know if we have that much card room. That's a big message.
0: Hello?
2: Yeah, Joshua, it's Jagger and Christy at Magic 92.5. The thing we do call War of the Roses, the bad news of the day is your girlfriend Lindsay is on the other line, has heard all that.
0: Man, come on with this. I knew it was something stupid like this, man. Come on. Really?
3: Hey,
0: right,
3: Josh.
0: Now, this is for real right now?
3: Yeah, for real, Josh.
0: This is for real right now?
3: Yeah, on, uh-huh.
0: Why are you calling me and playing games like this?
3: Why? Are you kidding me? Okay, I just surprised you at your house. You show up with another woman who pitches a fit, and you leave me alone at your house, and you wonder why I might be suspicious. I can't believe it. What's wrong with you?
0: I told you, that was a miscommunication. That was a complete
3: miscommunication. In a very short skirt.
4: Mm.
0: First off, let me know. Let me ask you, who is this calling me on the phone? Who's this guy? Why are you calling me with this like this right now?
2: That's not the important part here.
4: Well, and it's me calling, too.
2: The important part
0: is... Who are you?
4: I'm Christy.
0: I'm like, who the fuck are both of y'all?
2: Hey, Joshua, but do you remember when Lindsay came to your place and you showed up with another girl and then you left with this other girl and left her at the apartment? Is this real?
0: Like, I don't even know who you are and how you don't know me like that.
2: Right. Let me ask you.
0: I don't understand.
2: Is that Ashley? Is that who you just sent roses to, maybe? Because it sounds like you're apologizing for the outbreak that happened.
0: Ashley is somebody I've been knowing forever. That's like my homegirl, first off. You know what I mean? So,
3: okay, you guys, he's trying to tell you that he's got a best friend that I've never heard of. He's trying to tell you that this is like...
0: I didn't say she was your best. She was right. That's my home girl. I've been knowing her for a long time, so that's all that is. So, like, don't even go there. It's no need to go there.
3: I've never met her, never heard of her.
2: Yeah, she seemed kind of shocked that you had a girlfriend.
4: I mean, she got really mad.
0: Because that's my home girl. Like,
3: every word that's coming out of your mouth is a lie. I don't believe you. Lose my number. Goodbye.
0: Lindsay,
3: lose my number.
0: Real, that's... Lindsay, be cool, yo. Yes. You know I love
3: Bye.
0: You.
3: Bye.
0: You know.
3: Bye.
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0: 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Bobby Brown getting that on for our friends at Kearney Mesa. They got us on today. 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
0: We appreciate that. Should be nice today. 70 at the beaches, about 75 for the high inland. A little cool, but warming trend through the 4th of July weekend. Should be back into the 80s. Should be nice. Right now, it is 59. Who wants to go to Belmont Park?
1: Well, I mean, we've got the perfect weekend coming up to do so, and they've got all kinds of stuff. The rides, unlimited rides. They've got the two zip lines. All kinds of fun for you and the family. So I've got some tickets, four tickets, actually, for caller number 9, 888-537-1925.
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4: 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I look at them like, you know, people who are appreciating my music, and I'm a songwriter, and a lot of people don't realize that, but my true fans do, so they usually want to talk about the songs. I'm pretty accessible when it comes to people. As long as people aren't being obnoxious, they can have an autograph, they can have a picture, whatever. It's not that deep to me. It's like, this is part of my job.
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0: And South 5, you've got some traffic through La Costa kind of off and on to Solana Beach. That's starting to ease. Also hit with an earlier crash. Westbound 52 looking great in our East County, but pretty backed up behind the 805. And North 805 a little slow here and there past the 163 to the 52. 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
10: They betrayed us. They buried the hope they once sold. They are capable of anything to seize power, while millions of families live in fear. When a government and its party ally with crime, they carry the weight of every death, every disappearance, every displaced family, every extorted business, and the pain of an entire country. Mexico has endured difficult times, but never as dark as under them, that is betraying all of its people. National Action Party.
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12: Let's Groove.
13: Yeah, that's a great tune.
12: People, you know, wonder what that sound is on the beginning of the song. It's a vocoder. It's called a vocoder. So go to your local music store and pick up a vocoder. You can make those sounds, too.
13: That was a big song for us, and it was from the Raze album.
12: Right.
13: And ironically, you know, we didn't really record that record to the end of the album.
12: And it turned out to be one of the biggest songs on the album.
13: Yeah, one of the biggest songs. And it still has the same response today like it did when we first cut it.

66 Black Mountain off-ramp is closed until 2 o'clock this afternoon. That's Caltrans doing some road work. I do see a little slowing as well on the northbound 15 at Scripps Poway Parkway. Traffic is much better at Oceanside. They cleared that crash west 70 at the 5. Speeds have picked back up. And even south 5 is improving. Some slowing Cardiff into Solana Beach. 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From the Jagger and Christie Traffic Center, I'm Tori Peck.

0: 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War of the Roses.
1: 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Let us know what's going on. We will try to get to the truth. I got an email from Herbie this morning. Hey, Herbie, how you doing?
2: Hey, man, what's up?
1: Sounds like you have a little problem with... and this

0: is your girlfriend Monica, or you're not seeing her, or what's going on?
1: What's going on with you and Monica?
2: No, I actually haven't seen her since probably mid-November. No, this is like the weirdest thing in the world, because she told me that she was going to visit her family back east. We had been living together for like a little over 2 years. I don't hear from her for like 2 months.
1: Oh my
2: I was so scared something horrible had happened to her.
1: Is she resurfacing?
2: I found her, and she was in San Diego with another dude, and just kind of cut me out of her life. Now she's like called me like a week ago and said, I want to see you, I miss you, all this stuff. And like, I mean, this has been one of the like most dramatic, heartbreaking things I've ever experienced. It's been horrible, and now this woman wants to come back into my life.
0: Wow.
2: I figure, why not let you guys check it out for me before I even talk to her, you know?
1: That's
0: yeah,
1: good call.
0: It sounds like she needs a checking out. It sounds like she's been bouncing around a lot. So what we'll do, Herbie, is we'll call up Monica, and we'll offer her a dozen romantic roses that she can send to anybody that she wants, and she won't know that you're listening in on the other line. So we'll see what she has to say. We hope that she says, Herbie.

0: Hello,
1: can I please speak to Monica?
0: This is she.
1: Good morning, Monica. My name is Lizzie. I'm calling from Beauty and the Blooms. It's our new flower shop that we just opened up over here in Poway. You know, since we are a brand new shop, we're really trying to get our name out there for people that are looking for a florist. So we want to offer you a dozen red romantic roses. This is our new promotion. And with these, you get to send them out to whoever you'd like anywhere in San Diego County. All we ask for, if you do choose to accept these roses, is that you tell your friends, family, and coworkers about us, and maybe even post us on your social media.
0: Wait, so you said I get a dozen roses and I get to send them to whoever?
1: Yes, exactly. And again, it's totally free. All we really ask for is that, again, just get the name out there.
0: Okay. If it's really not going to cost me anything.
1: All right, cool. Let's start off with the name of who you want to send these roses out to.
0: I'll send them to Rich.
1: All right, to Rich. Okay, cool. And then there's room on here for a message. Is there anything special you'd like to say to Rich?
0: I guess say what happened and still love you, Monica.
2: That's interesting. Hey, Monica, it's Jagger and Christy at Magic 92.5, and we have Herbie listening in on the
3: other
2: line.
3: Remember Herbie?
0: Yeah, I remember Herbie. What is this?
4: Why are you even trying to get back in contact with me? What the hell is this? Like, what are you even doing back in my life?
0: Are we serious? We're seriously on air right now?
4: That's the question.
0: What? I can't believe we want to talk about this over. I can't believe this is actually happening. What do you mean? I just wanted to see you and say hi. That's all. What the hell?
4: You just want to say hi? You just disappear out of my life with no contact, and now you're back and 6 months later, and you just want to say hi?
0: I just wanted to, because it ended really badly, and I didn't like the way I handled it, so I wanted to, like, just talk to you again and see what was going on, but I don't need you to, like, swear at me and call me, like, names. What the hell is wrong with you?
4: I call you names. You're just, oh, my God. You're not even a human being. You're not a person. I don't even know what's wrong. What's wrong with you?
0: What?
4: Why would you want to bring your pain back into my life again?
0: Seriously, like, all I wanted to do was, like, try to make amends and talk to you again and, like, just see where we were at.
3: Monica, I think Herbie was really hurt by you leaving and not letting him know where you were going.
0: I know, but that's why I tried to, like, get in touch with him again and talk to him, and now he's, like, gonna basically, like, put me, like, up for, like, a trick and like have you guys call me, like, what the hell is that? That's equally as bad in my opinion to, like, go behind my back.
4: Yeah, I don't even think you have a moral compass if you think that's equally as bad.
0: Yeah, okay. Oh, that's nice. Yeah, no, I have no morals at all. That's cool. And you're the one who's, like, making strangers call me and pretend to be somebody else. That's f***ed up, dude. I'm sorry, that's really f***ed up.
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2: A lot of people don't understand and really don't know how The Gap Band got its name. It actually came from three streets in our hometown. The streets were Greenwood, Archer, and Pine Street. We used to be called the Greenwood, Archer, and Pine Street Band. Of course, that was a lot to put on a poster. We tried it even. So we decided to abbreviate it. G period, A period, P period. And then my hometown they added the band, so start calling us Gap Band.
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Are you ready? Are you ready? I have my jersey on. I bought this jersey like in the early 90s and was praying for a long time that it was going to fit. It still fits, but I wear it every game. And Christy asked me, do I wash? Yes, I wash it. All right. Hello to Lou out there in Del Cierro. He's going to be watching the game today. Let's go. Go!

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3: I Want to Fix You Up was a song that was written and recorded for the movie New Jack City. And it was a lot of fun to record. Actually, the big story was we weren't even going to record that song in the beginning. It was going to be Christopher Williams, and we were presented with I'm Dreaming. But we wanted I Want to Fix You Up, the track. We loved the track. It was awesome. It was right up our alley with the whole hip-hop, doo-wop sound. And Christopher Williams turned that one down. So I bet he kicked himself later for that one. We were happy to get that track.
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15: The Senate of the Republic has approved the issuance of various commemorative coins for the 2026 FIFA World Cup. 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

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Get to hang out. Yep, Ross Jerwitz stopping by. I don't know if he's going to come bring tacos, though. It is Taco Tuesday. GQ, I do love you right now. It's Magic 92.5, the beat of San Diego.

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2: 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And when we got to Motown, Motown decided that they wanted the name to be shorter, so it became Dazz for Dazzle, because we dazzle our people and when we're on stage.
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0: Who are you mad at? I'm not mad at all. I'm happy because today's a beautiful day. Mexico playing today. I know. You hear about the president of Mexico said, you could work from home today. Like, what? Can he do that? On game day? Technotronic right now. Pump up the jam.
1: Pump up the jam. Pump it up while your feet are stumping. And the jam is pumping. Look ahead, the crowd is jumping. Pump it.

coming up on the radio show, my lawyer friend Ross. You hear me talk about him on the radio show all the time. And we're going to talk about what he does here in San Diego. If you got in a car accident, maybe you got hurt at work, he's going to tell you how the process works out. So hang on. Of course, we're hanging out, playing music from the 90s. I'm brand new right now, sitting in my room on Magic Night 2.5, The Beat of San Diego.

0: 2.5 The Beat of San Diego. Hanging out with Ross, my lawyer friend. Of course, you know, I talk about him on my radio show all the time. I love having him stop by the radio show to talk about what he does. Ross, welcome. How you doing, sir?
1: I'm doing great, Javier. How about you?
0: Thanks for coming, man.
1: No, I always love coming to the studio with you. You know, hanging out right now, watch a little World Cup.
0: I know. Hopefully my boss didn't hear that, but we do. I multitask, you know, behind the scenes. I do a little bit of answering the phones, doing email, social media, and then occasionally I'll look up and watch the World Cup. I'm totally into it. Who do you got?
1: Gosh, you know, I don't know. I mean, besides the U.S. right now, honestly, I was really liking Germany, and then it got knocked out here.
0: Right.
1: So, look, I mean, can Messi come back for yet another World Cup? I don't think so. I think this is his last one. Let's send him out good.
0: Really?
1: Yeah. I love Argentina. I love them to, you know, close it out for Messi.
0: That's a good one. I'm still, of course, Mexico number one on USA all the way. I want the surprise to keep going on with USA. I want them to go all the way.
1: Yeah,
0: they're really knocking it out. But I did not like that last loss.
1: Oh no! I was watching that from New Orleans. I practically slammed the table when the other team scored. When Turkey scored, oh my gosh, I was so upset.
0: Ask my wife. You're like, yeah, he was upset. But thanks for coming on the radio show. No, you're from San Diego. You have your firm here. Tell us about how you could work with people who've been in a car accident or truck accident or motorcycle crash, because that's what you specialize in.
1: Oh, yeah. No, that's exactly what we do here. And, you know, for anybody who's out there, the last thing that they want to do is get involved in an accident. That's not what they're looking for. So they always wonder, what do I do? Who do I call first here? Always call the police. Always call a doctor. Take care of yourself first. But then after that, after everything settles down, call a trusted law firm. You know, call our office. Talk to us about the process. Talk to us about how we can help you.
0: Because some people just like go, you know, I'm going to call my insurance company and have them handle it. And then you really don't, you know, getting taken care of.
1: Yeah, you have to involve your insurance company, definitely. But relying upon your insurance company, and even worse, the other insurance company, that's where you get into trouble right there. You need to look out for your own. And you need to have an advocate out there who's going to make sure that you're not leaving anything on the table for yourself.
0: Right, and I think a lot of people do that because they're afraid. They've never been in an accident. They're in a situation where they're hurt. They're dealing with a lot of emotion.
1: Well, I think, you know, most people, it's a first-time experience for a lot of people. They feel a little wary about lawyers. They feel that, you know, they could get taken advantage of. And, hey, I just want to do something simply, and the insurance company is going to do something, you know, very simple for me. But you know what? Simple doesn't mean right. And that's what happens all the time. You know, the insurance companies will come to you and say, hey, look, we'll give you a couple $1,000s. We'll take care of your medical. And until you read the fine print, you just don't know. And you look at the fine print and it says, hey, we'll take care of your medical for 30 days or 60 days.
0: Wow.
1: And that's it. And, you know, meanwhile, at that point in time, you're still hurt, but you signed away all your rights at that point in time.
0: And you really like, you're especially, you know, yourself, you really like helping out those small people. You really like helping out the little people that are struggling, and you really stick up for them.
1: Yeah, look, at my firm, we have a saying here. We love to fight bullies, and the insurance companies are the biggest bullies out there. We are absolutely for the little guy. That's who we help out.
0: I love telling people about you and you know, how we go on crazy bike rides. We're gonna low ride next, right? You're gonna go with my low rider. We're gonna go for a cruise around San Diego.
1: Yeah, what kind of car do you even have? I don't even know at this point in time.
0: I have the beautiful 1961 Chevy Impala low rider. It's got hydraulics, got the spokes. Man, you better be ready.
1: I'll be ready.
0: All right, we're hanging out with Ross, my lawyer friend. It's Magic Night 2.5, The Beat of San Diego.
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1: All right. 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

0: Magic 92.5, The Beat of San Diego, hanging out with my lawyer friend, Ross Jerwitz. Of course, he is an attorney here in San Diego. And how long have you had the law firm?
1: Oh, we've been in business, gosh, what is it now? We're 25 years? 20, wow. Yeah, something like that.
0: But you look like you're 25. So what the heck's going on here?
1: I appreciate it.
0: Man.
1: It's all a clean living.
0: Yeah. Living in San Diego, right? Riding your bike and, you know.
1: Being outdoors, you know, tacos, things like that. You know, may not the tacos, but.
0: And you specialize car accidents, truck accidents, motorcycle crashes. Now, I know you do a lot of slip and falls, or you know, you get injured at work, right? You represent a lot of folks like that.
1: Yeah, we take, you know, look, if somebody gets hurt, always check and see, look, do I have a claim? What are my rights? Things like that. If you don't, we'll let you know. If we can't help you, we will definitely let you know how we can help you.
0: So they call the number and they talk to one of your associates in your office, and how does that all work out?
1: Yeah, you call in, and we've got a trained intake team. They are people that we have trained ourselves. I've worked with them personally as well to, you know, work you through the whole process, explain things to you about that. We have lawyers who can jump on the call as well, too, and talk to you there if you want to talk to a lawyer. It's really nice and easy. You know, you don't need to worry about saying things in the right way. We just speak plain English, just very simple. Also plain Spanish, but
0: you're basically making an easy process for people to call you and kind of go through this, because this is an ordeal for a lot of people.
1: It is. It's stressful. And you know, one of the things that we always say here is, look, you know, your job after an accident is to get back 100% better. Get yourself and your body back where it is. We're going to help with the law. Don't worry about that. Just go see a doctor. Get yourself better. It's the best thing for you and the best thing for your kids.
0: And when they call you, it's a free consultation.
1: Absolutely free.
0: And then they meet with you, and if they decide to go with you, how does that all work as far as the process goes?
1: It's really easy. We can send over the paperwork via text or email. You can sign it while you're on the phone. If you have any questions, you know, talk to us about it. And then as soon as we're all good with that, we can get you in to see a doctor that same day or the next day. And that doctor as well is going to be treating you, not going to have to come out of pocket. That will be paid later on by the insurance company.
0: And people are afraid because they're like, the medical bills are piling up. They're not working. I mean, that's a scary thing to be in a situation like that when you're barely making ends meet.
1: Right. And that's a very, very scary thing. I mean, you know, gosh, you know, everybody knows how expensive San Diego is here. And, you know, to have even a little hiccup, that eats in your savings, that eats in everything else. We, you know, try to help you out, work with you in whatever way we can. So just talk to us about what your needs are. Talk to us about what you need to get through to the next stage to get to a stable place, and we will see what we can do to make that happen.
0: Free consultation. You don't pay unless they win. Maximum compensation. And like I said, you're always fighting for your clients.
1: Always. 100%. You know, it doesn't matter. We're not a settlement mill. We are not afraid to go to court. We're not afraid to go to trial.
0: Wow, that's great. I tell you, he's my friend, my lawyer friend, Ross Jerwitz. Give him a call. You could go online, actually, at 855-GET-ROSS.com. 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Either one of those, right? 855-GET-ROSS?
1: Either one. You can hit us up through the website. There's a little chat bot there that they'll talk to you, and it'll put you in contact with us, or give us a call.
0: Did you ever get the situation when people recognize you, like, hey, Ross, get Ross? Do you get that?
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1: Absolutely. We're your neighbors. We'll talk to you like your neighbor.
0: Right here in San Diego, not somewhere far away in New York or Washington, D.C., right here in San Diego. Ross, thanks for stopping by. I appreciate that.
1: I always love coming in here.
0: All right. We're cruising the lowrider next time.
1: I think in 2 weeks, right?
0: Yes.
1: Absolutely. Let's do it.
0: Are you ready?
1: I am here. I'm flying in just for that.
0: I want to just tell you right now, bring sunscreen, okay?

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1: That's going to be a good concert. You want to go concert?
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1: I'm going to Texas. I'm taking my daughter to summer camp, and we're going to go light off a bunch of fireworks. Go crazy. It's 250th.
0: 250?
1: Yeah.
0: That's going to be a celebration in Texas?
1: Oh, sheesh. It's going to be off the chain. It's going to be crazy.
0: So you got at least over 100 degrees, right? Weather, humidity to the roof?
1: 100 degrees. We're going to have a bunch of guys hanging out in tank tops, drinking beer, and blowing things up.
0: Hey, have a great time. Thank you so much for stopping by. I appreciate that.
1: Absolutely. Anytime you want me here, I am here.
0: All right. There you go. Give them a call if you've been in an accident. Maybe you got hurt at work. 855-GET-ROSS, 855-GET-ROSS, or visit them on the website at 855-GET-ROSS.com, and I'm going to work on a jingle.
1: All right? Please do, and if we need to run a contest, let's do it.
0: Okay, there you go. Any artists?

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2: 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I couldn't do that. 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And I formed Parliament, and we sang. And it was reinforced when the first time I heard Smokey and the Miracles, Shop Around, and on those songs, and Motown showed up, I was finished with it. I knew that was all I was going to do, but I knew it in grade school, that's what I was going to do.
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3: 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So I got in the studio and went to town on it, and it came out, and I love that song. I love the video to that one because the video was so simple. They put me in a white room, and it just went from there. 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
5: 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We use it for academic purposes. More than 42 million people receive a well-being program because honesty and love for the people give results. Government of Mexico. This program is public, unrelated to any political party, and its use for purposes other than social development is prohibited.
4: Cinema is culture, identity, and memory. That is why the Senate of the Republic approved the new federal law on cinema and audiovisual arts, which recognizes cinema as a cultural right. With this, the exhibition of national films will be expanded. Independent productions and works in indigenous languages will be promoted. Tax incentives will be established for works made in the country, and dubbing actors and actresses will be protected against the use of artificial intelligence. 66th Legislature, Senate of the Republic.
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0: Janet Jackson right there on Magic Night 2.5. You get a chance to see the BET Awards. They were good. And Janet was there. I love Janet. They did a great job, by the way. The BET, if you haven't seen it, go look for it. You'll probably find it on YouTube somewhere. But a good one. A good award show. All right, coming up, we got 19-minute commercial-free music marathon. Got some Mary J, Montel Jordan, the OJs coming up right here on Magic 92.5.
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3: 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So that's basically how the song came to be. That little guitar thing actually sounded like Wild Thing to me. It was saying Wild Thing.
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5: The Senate of the Republic has approved the issuance of various commemorative coins for the 2026 FIFA World Cup. 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

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Thanks for listening to Magic 92.5. Heard everyone's going to be at Princess Pub for the soccer match today, huh? Oh, they're there right now, huh? Save me a seat.

Who do you love? Who do you love? I love you. I love you for listening to Magic Night 2.5. 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I do. Don't forget. You ready for it? 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

0: right, so they say tomorrow the California gas tax increase takes an effect, pushing the rate to the highest in the country.
1: 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I know.
0: Ow! 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Because of gas prices.

Angie, Carlos, and Deidre, a whole bunch of folks working with us in Claremont. In Claremont, on a 92-minute commercial-free magic music marathon. The parties in Claremont. They know how to party in Claremont. By the way, I had no business. I had no business singing every word to the song when I was 16 years old. But I did anyway. 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

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Every single time I play the song, since I got it on the radio, every time I play the song, I get like 30 calls asking, who sings this song? It's such a good song, isn't it? It's the Groove Theory. The Groove Theory, and the song is called Tell Me, Magic 92.5.

If you're on the 805, what can I say except, sorry, 805 South. Javier sent up a distress signal. You know how Batman has a bat signal? Javier threw up an X made of smoke. So there's definitely some trouble. South 805, if that's your route home, I'm sorry for you. I'll keep you company, though, all the way home. We'll have some quality time together.

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The Beat of San Diego, Magic 92.5. Witnesses said it was an amazing show last Sunday at the show, Cool and the Gang and Sugar Hill Gang at Ready Show. I saw some Instagram action. It looked amazing. I had to work on the radio, but it was a great show. Another great show coming up, September 26th, Erykah Badu. I've got your free ticket hookup just after 4 o'clock.

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7: 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The Q Dogs. I mean, it's their national anthem. And to me, when I first did it, I never thought it would be the record that it was, that it is.
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23: 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With these projects, we bring you closer in less time to those who matter most. We build roads that unite us. Government of Mexico.
16: Reporting live from the R-Dub Traffic Kite, high in the sky, this is Magic 92.5 Traffic.
24: A SIG alert continues with the closure of South 5 eastbound 8 connector. That is shut down for police activity. They also have West 8 Rosecrans off-ramp closed. No word yet on when they're getting that reopened. And that South 5 is just about solid, split to National City. South 805 is no help. They did clear a crash at the 52 and at University Avenue. North 805 got hit with a crash at the 94. That's blocking the right lane. 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

If I had a nickel, if I had one nickel every time I heard "It Wasn't Me" during War of the Roses with Jagger and Christie, I could retire. I'd be rich. I'll do War of the Roses tomorrow morning on the 45s. Hey, Clarissa's in Valley Center listening to Magic 92.5. 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
0: All right. Who decided to put all the amazing shows into 1 year, into 2026? We've got a lot of amazing concerts. Let's get you into Erykah Badu. This happens in September. Is it the 26th? Let me open this up here. Yeah, tickets right in my hand. 26th. Cal Coast Credit Union Open Air Theater. Boy, a Saturday night in late September at the amphitheater with some amazing music. Erykah Badu. This whole thing is going to be an amazing vibe. Tickets are on sale right now. Let's get you in. Listen to the following sound clips. Music, movies, television. Remember, you're not allowed to Google. Just use your noggin. It all happened in the same year. What was the year for Erykah Badu tickets? Can you remember the time?
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6: Holly, get him out. I mean it, Nardo. Get him out of here. He's a flake. All right, come on now. Listen, losers. Bookings are down this week. I know guys pulling rickshaws that could do better.
7: 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Done forgot the crow commandments again.
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7: 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Run them by me.
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0: Let's clear the lines. 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
2: 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He had originally written Car Wash for Gladys Knight, and he had originally written I Want to Get Next to You for Eddie Kendricks. 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So our trumpet player, Kenny Copeland, sang I Want to Get Next to You, and our lead singer, Gwynetta Dickey, sang Car Wash, and the rest was history.
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18: The Senate of the Republic has approved the issuance of various commemorative coins for the 2026 FIFA World Cup. These coins will serve as a tangible reminder of this unforgettable international tournament hosted by Mexico for the third time in its history. They symbolize the identity, culture, and passion of our country, where soccer unites generations and strengthens bonds of friendship among nations. 66th Legislature, Senate of the Republic.
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19: A sigler continues and a major problem with the closure of South 5 eastbound 8 connector. That's shut down for police activity. West 8 Rosecrans off-ramp is also closed, and that South 5 is just about solid from Split to National City. South 805 just as heavy from the Split to the 15. That's affecting South 15, backed up behind the 805 from the 163. And North 805 hit with a crash at the 94. The right lane blocked, backing things up out of National City. 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

0: All fingertips on your hips, loose slips, sink chips. What a
1: poet!
0: Love me some Pac. How you feeling on the 805? You all right? You hanging in there? I'm with you. I'm not moving either. I'm sitting right here just like you. Get you into Erykah Badu, September 26th, all this week, just after 4 o'clock. If you can remember the time.
2: Every time I move, I lose when I look, I'm in. Every time I turn around, I'm back in love again.
3: Excuse me, Louie. You remember Reverend Jim.
4: Holly, get him out. I mean it, Nardo. Get him out of here. He's a flake. All right, come on. Now, listen, losers. Bookings are down this week. I know guys pulling rickshaws who could do better.
5: Oh, garbage guts here. Done forgot the crow commandments again.
6: Fellas, I did not forget the crow commandments, please.
5: Run them by me, run them by me.
6: Thou shalt honor all crows.
5: Right on, right on.
7: Proceed.
8: You and I.
0: First of all, who gets to go first on the R-Dub show?
9: Yeah. The ladies.
10: The ladies.
0: Yes, the ladies. Q, where you at?
11: I'm right here. What's up?
0: Q, who gets to go first?
11: The ladies.
0: Just wanted to make sure you knew. Jessica, do you remember the time?
12: I'm going to put 1977. Every time I look into your eyes, a little glitch.
0: Okay, LTD, Back in Love Again, 77 for Jessica. Brenda, do you remember the time?
13: I think so. I'm going to say 1978, and I recognize the show Taxi.
0: Taxi, all right. Q, do you remember the time?
11: Let's say 76.
0: 76 for Q. Q, what was the movie?
11: Oh, I don't know. That's too old.
0: Come on, The Crow Commandments? The Crow Commandments? You heard a clip from the movie The Wiz. The Wiz was in this year.
12: Mm-hmm.
0: It all happened in 1978. Give it up for Brenda!
11: Thank you.
0: See you soon. Brenda, Erykah Badu, and you, September 26th. Have a fun time.
13: Thank you.
0: It's going to be a special night. We'll throw in an official R-Dub pen and pencil set, and we'll let you pick the song. These two songs topped the charts in 1978. LTD, Back in Love Again, or Rick James.

I'm happy because all of the concerts, we gave away Erykah Badu tickets earlier. We're talking about Earth, Wind & Fire. And then we got this huge freestyle explosion coming to Front Wave Arena in Oceanside. That's going to be huge. Stevie B, the Cover Girls, Trinneer, Johnny O, Noel, Seduction, Nice and Wild, Lisette Melendez. The who's who in freestyle music all coming October 24th. 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Go, girl. Do not sleep on this. Do not sleep on this. Woo!

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2: 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You know what I mean? 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
2: You know, Back at One, it's probably the biggest hit I've ever had. 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It was like, you know, step one, step two, if the problem persists, repeat steps one, two, and three. I said, hey, that's a great idea for a song, and next thing you know, there was Back at One.
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5: 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We have delivered aid and household goods to 250,000 families. We rebuilt electrical networks, water systems, drainage systems, and tourism infrastructure. With honesty and love for the people, we are delivering results. It is very important to have a refrigerator and a stove. The truth is, it was worth it. They carried out a monumental project. Acapulco, transformation in progress. Government of Mexico. This program is public and independent of any political party. Its use for purposes other than social development is prohibited.
4: Cinema is culture, identity, and memory. That is why the Senate of the Republic approved the new federal law on cinema and audiovisual arts, which recognizes cinema as a cultural right. With this, the exhibition of national films will be expanded. Independent productions and works in indigenous languages will be promoted. Tax incentives will be established for works made in the country, and dubbing actors and actresses will be protected against the use of artificial intelligence. 66th Legislature, Senate of the Republic.
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6: Big problem, and a sig alert continues. South 5 East 8 connector is closed for police activity. The westbound 8 Rosecrans off-ramp is also shut down, and West 8 got hit with a crash at Taylor, adding to that backup. South 5 is almost solid from the split to National City. The South 805 really about the same. A slew of accidents along the way, although they're out of lanes now. South 15 is feeling that heavy from the 163. South 163 just as tough. Kearny Mesa to downtown. And East 52 getting very slow through Kearny Mesa and off and over the summit. 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I'm Tori Peck with traffic on Magic 92.5.
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1: It's a classic. Oh, yeah. This is cool to see. Our Padres love them so much, they're doing more than just playing ball. They're helping out after those devastating quakes in Venezuela. Padres donating a whole bunch of supplies and teaming up with San Diego's Venezuelan community to get relief where it's needed the most in Venezuela. Absolutely love seeing our hometown team step up when people around the world need it most. 5 o'clock Boogie, we'll go commercial free with DJ Hurricane Andrew next on Magic 92.5.